0: Yari, ang ato na byan, gikan sa Bacolod City Health Office. 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
1: Nga to niya, 4 o'clock habit, hindi na to pagkalipatan. No? You stop at 4 p.m., you look, mangita kita, you listen kung anong ginapanghatag sa ato nga mga DOH, WHO, CHO, kung anong atong ginapang kampanya, no? So, alas 4, ginangahabit kung pwede naton nga mapangsugod kita manglindo sa balay naton. You search and destroy, that is the first S. First, you search and destroy the breeding place ginsang aton nga mga lamok. So, ang second S naton is, syempre, iprotektahan ang aton self, no? So, self-protection measures. So, ang una, sang damo kita dengue cases, diga, kuan kita sang kung pwede naka-long sleeves kita, naka-pajama sa balay, hindi naka-shorts, naka-mon, ano. 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Then, we have the seek early consultation. If in case may ara ka dengue nga na positive ka, nagin ma-test kita sa aton nga NS1, sa CHO, mabalanta, and then you can have the hydration sa inyong balay. Then, of course, we support the fogging spraying kung nagdamo ng atong cases. Always, kakampaign kami ang atong 4S strategy sa against dengue. Na.
0: Salamat sa pagpamati. 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
2: 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So we will learn more about her kag sa iya man mga advocacy abyan or may mga manami pagid siya nga update sa aton with regards sa pag paano naga pa-improve no ang mga hinupta naton, ang mga pet naton sa aton nga mental health. 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
3: Yes. Good morning sa tanan, kag madamo nga salamat gid for having me, for inviting me, and even for allowing me to share my expertise. No, as an animal welfare advocate and at the same time as a trained and certified animal assisted therapy professional.
2: Wow.
3: So, pag-istoryahan ta today kung paano maka-help ang aton nga mga pets, particularly our pet dogs, no, sa aton nga mental health and well-being overall.
2: Wow. Salamat gid Miss Ging. Sa imo nga time, of course, no? Before kita magpadayon, basi may ra ka gusto tamyawon, no? Basi may mga friends ka dira or family nga naga upod man sa aton subong.
3: Yes, so gusto ko mag-say good morning and hi sa some of my friends, no, especially from the church and my fellowship group who are watching. Thank you for the support and prayers. And also from my family at Articulate Psychological Center, And all, most importantly sa akon nga mga relatives and even to my husband, my children.
2: Yes. No, kompleto ah, no? May aga dira sa inyo, no? 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Upod sa balay.
3: Yeah, ate, syempre my primary pet really are dogs, mm-hmm. no? And ang breed Rottweiler gyud. I'm a Rottweiler breeder and lover at the same time. Mm-hmm. Pero wala na yun nag-start sa among sina. In mm-hmm. fact, as far as I can remember, when I was 5 years old, I was attacked by a dog. Mm-hmm. So growing up, doon na develop ang phobia ko sa ito. Oh, but oh. Eventually, I learned how to navigate the fear. Mm-hmm. And then, na-expose ako sa mga friends and even the communities nga may mga dogs sila. And mm-hmm. and then, I came to the point when I realized nga na hindi magalitanan nga dogs aggressive. Mm-hmm. Especially now that I understand the behavior of dogs. Because I'm also a behavioral management mm-hmm. Trainer sa mga mm-hmm. dogs. So, mas naiintindihan ko why some dogs are aggressive and why some dogs are not. Mm-hmm. So, I also have cats. No, so, as long as domesticated. Mm-hmm. Pero, I also celebrate my birthdays, gali, sa mga animal welfare shelters nato, wow. sa mga rescues. Mm-hmm. And I started since 2019.
2: Lawig na gali,
3: no? Mm-hmm. So, instead of you know, celebrating my birthday sa mga restaurants, nga libre-libre, gano'n. Uh-huh. So, I came to the point na, siling ko, mas nami siguro kung daw i-extend ko naman ang akon nga help, especially the love for the animals. So, I wanna take this opportunity as well sure. to say hi to, of course, no, one of the shelters nga na-visit ko man, ang Potion Project, mm-hmm. and the back PH project, no, and also the care, the community animal welfare rescue, and many more. And mm-hmm. to all sa tanan nga mga animal welfare advocates.
2: So amo na sa gali, Miss Daisy, ang story, no, nga lapit ikaw sa mga animals, especially sa mga idu kag kuring, no, ay ikaw mismo sang gamay ka no, may experience yes. ka ano pa na gani do ka 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
3: Yes, okay. First and foremost, ginhimo kita bini Lord as social and relational beings. Mm-hmm. So, we are naturally wired for companionship and for affection and connection. And kung makabati kita sang word na pet, ang first gid nga gasulod sa aton pinsar is a dog. Always mm-hmm. a dog, right? Mm-hmm. And then, kaka-picture out naton ang dog nga very cute, wagging its tail.
2: Oo.
3: Pero, beyond that picture sa aton na mind, we know, I mean, dogs wouldn't be labeled as man's best friend for no reason, right? Mm-hmm. Kaiti, they are very loyal. They are known for their loyalty, unconditional love, and they really have that joyful spirit.
2: Mm-mm.
3: Na even though kapoy ka from your work, an 8-hour shift bala sa Ulubran, mm-hmm. that feeling of anticipation na, uy, my pet dog is waiting for me. And mm-mm. kabalo ka, the image of that excited pet is waiting for you. It gives you that extra joy and happiness that you know somebody is waiting to see you.
2: Mm-mm.
3: Yun.
2: But silingon gali Miss Daisy, no, ay magpuli ka sa inyo balay, no, gina look forward mo gid no ini. Pwede mo mention no pangalan sa kun may ara no. Somehow sila pangalan ng mga pets nimo.
3: Yeah, uh-huh. Like si Garo, si Greta, si Shiva. Shiva is my very first pet dog. She's now 9 years old. Mm-mm. And I have a cat, si Dulce. Mm-hmm. Si Dulce naman niya is rescued cat ko na siya. Mm-hmm. She was very small and was very vulnerable. Sa Fortune Town ko pa na siya na-rescue. And she's also 9 years old now. And Blossom, an Aspin, and I have many more. Nuki, Kambang, mga rescued ko naman ni sila yung mga dogs. So, ako, gapatigid ko that the dogs possess, so for me, it's like the magic effect.
2: Wow, magic effect.
3: Magic effect because hindi mo ma-explain why like all of a sudden your stress, your kakapoy, that level of exhaustion, even if ara ka bala sa times of loneliness, nga aga kadula ni sila tanan. Uh-uh. So, most particularly, no, even according to research, dogs really have that ability to connect with humans. Uh-uh. So, kita, when we are at work, ga-release kita sang stress hormone which is called cortisol. Mm-mm. Pero whenever we interact with our pets, no, we release also that hormone we call oxytocin. Mm-mm. Which is known as the love hormone or the
2: happy.
3: The happy hormone. Mm-mm. And the happy hormone, and in response you feel brighter, you feel lighter, yes. And you feel extra happier. Uh-uh. So, amo na siya ang reason kung nga ang when we have a pet or having a pet causes us to have better mental and emotional well-being. Well, apart from that, we know that our pets cannot speak. Hindi sila yung kahambal. Yes, hindi sila kahambal, pero they're very great listeners. They're very great listeners and they're very attentive to your facial expressions. For those nga may mga pets, I don't know if you would agree with me, pero your pets are very observant of you. Mm-hmm. So, ginabasa, I mean, for me ha, they are very calculating. So, basahon anay nila kung anong imo nga mood. Mm-hmm. Kung akig ka, kung happy ka, are you in the mood to play? Or maybe you're not in the mood to play? And then, dogs and pets have a certain level of respect na, okay, she's not in the mood.
2: Wow.
3: Or she's sad. So, mapahimunong ko di anay say God. I will wait until such time that she's ready.
2: Mm-mm.
3: So, according to research, ang mga dogs, bear, and other animals, particularly pets, no, they have that sense na 10,000 to 100 times higher than humans.
2: Mm-hmm.
3: So, that's why they can detect human emotions, facial expressions, and even behaviors. And over time, through domestication, from before, ang mga dogs ginagamit lang, or mga pets ginagamit lang for livestock, as guardians, no? Or even helpers sa ilang agriculture. But in today's world, makita mo ang mga pets gahulid na sa ilang owners.
2: Mm-mm.
3: Right? So they're very domesticated now. And over time, through behavioral training and even exposure to humans, nag-learn man to adapt ang mga pets, especially dogs and cats.
2: Mm-hmm.
3: Nga para, and then it turned out nga, kabalo man sila magbasa man sang moods and facial expressions and behaviors ang ilang owners, no? And at certain point, one thing that based on experience and even sa research nga ginhimo ko, actually part of the requirements ang akon nga master's degree, was for me to conduct a thesis. So, ang title sang akong nga thesis is Unspoken Therapy, Dogs Influence to Their Owners' Mental Well-Being, Coping Mechanism. And amulan na tani ang areas nga i-cover ko, the mental health, the well-being, and the coping mechanism. Pero it turned out after the research, may na-discover pagid ko that most of my participants, particularly the empty nesters, iniba lang mga older, their children already abroad, moved out, or abroad, or retirees, ganun. These people have discovered newfound meaning in life.
2: Mm.
3: So, they thought na, okay, I was done with my responsibilities, true, no, uh-huh, child rearing, uh-huh, napaiskwela ko na mga kabataan ko. So, what now? What is the purpose of my, uh-huh, life now? And here comes the pet, no? Uh-huh. Pet dogs na nakita nila, ah, my life is not over yet because this creature depends on me and I'm still capable of giving out, uh-huh, you know, love and care to this animal. And what I notice as well with pets, particularly dogs and even cats, they're very reciprocal, no, in terms of your affection sa ila. Mm. But there are research as,
2: though,
3: well.
2: Grabe, galing levels ng understanding nila,
3: yes,
2: emotionally.
3: Yes,
2: no?
3: Yes. They're very, very good reader of emotion. Hindi man siya actually ma-explain yet. Sang, mm-hmm, you know, even some research could hardly, mm-hmm, explain why. Mm-hmm. But particularly because sang ilang sixth sense. You know, they, mm-hmm, really have that instinctual ability to detect even the threat, no, mga threat or even subtle changes sa environment, mm-mm, sounds, mm-mm, sometimes and most of the times hindi ni natin ma-detect, but they can detect that. And even mga sa research na mga linog and all of that, oh, they can detect that in advance, na, yes, mm-mm. Mm-mm. So another thing is that they're really very good listeners.
2: Oo.
3: No. So, mm-hmm, in terms naman niya sang atong emotional well-being, because we humans, we are really into expressing our emotions. Mm-hmm. So, we love to confide in with our problems. Although hindi sila makahambal, they cannot make suggestions, recommendations, oo, or advice, pero they're very attuned to you. They really, oo, listen. And you know what, Ma'am Leia, oo, sometimes this is what we need. You know,
2: oo,
3: when we are emotionally down or when we are struggling sometimes we don't need advice. We don't need recommendation or suggestions.
2: Oo.
3: We just need someone to listen.
2: To listen, oo.
3: Yes. And yeah, maybe the dogs really cannot or pets cannot really understand the way humans do. Pero the level of attunement, the presence, and the eye contact particularly gives an extra sense of relief sa mga pet owners because they can see that the dogs are really very attuned to them, they're listening. So even if, and what's the most beautiful part is that they not only listen but they do not invalidate or judge you. Maybe which makes sense, no? Sometimes gani, I also try to contemplate paano ba ko makahambal lang ito. I-judge man kami ni Ayhan nila ni. Mahambali sila ko, kapeti sa problem mo, 'di ba? Oo. Pero that sense, no, in that sense, mahambal mo gid that they're very non-judgmental,
2: oh,
3: no. They're very good listeners. So you can express your emotions to them without fear of invalidating you,
2: uh-oh,
3: or correcting you or even judging,
2: wow,
3: you.
2: Wow. Wonderful, mm-hmm, no? Kag interesting gid ya, Miss Daisy. Ang naga wonder man ako kun sa tanan nga ginapang mention nimo nga mga positive effect, no, sang mga animals sa aton, particularly ang mga ido, no. Or paano nato namawalan nga amo na nga positive ang ila response sa aton, or amo na di kumbaga nag-sympathize sila sa imo, or amo na da?
3: One key, mm-hmm, attribute is that they just stay there.
2: Mm-hmm.
3: No movement, and they're really very highly attuned to you.
2: Mm-hmm.
3: So they just stare at you, wait, no, for the right moment na ikaw mismo ang mag-initiate ang conversation, let's go out, let's play and all of that.
2: Mm-hmm.
3: So they just wait there for the right moment na ikaw, mm-hmm, ang mag-initiate. And
2: mm-hmm,
3: as a for ano, ah, personal experience ko man sa mga pet dogs ko, they just stay there beside me.
2: Mm-hmm.
3: They just stay there, do nothing, just lay beside me. Or what the one of the wonderful things as well is that kung kabalo sila that I'm emotionally down, I'm,
2: mm-hmm,
3: sad,
2: mm-hmm,
3: they tend to lick, na nagaliking, because that's their way of comforting you.
2: Uh-huh.
3: Some pet owners do not like that, kasi the idea of hygiene and,
2: yeah,
3: licking and,
2: uh-huh,
3: all of that. But that's dogs or pets' way,
2: uh-huh,
3: to express that their love for you,
2: uh-huh,
3: their concern for you,
2: uh-huh,
3: through licking,
2: uh-huh,
3: right? And of course, they are sometimes brushing their head, sa imo, ginabagod-bagod nila ang lawas,
2: yeah,
3: no?
2: Touchy sila,
3: touchy,
2: no?
3: Sila. Uh-huh. So that's their way to tell you that I'm here for you, I understand you.
2: So amo nagling lingwahe nila.
3: Yes, that's, yeah, their language. Oo. Exactly.
2: Oo. O kana migili, no. The namigid kay abi naton bala mga abi, no? Abi na abi ko ya, no, personally, Miss Daisy, ang mga ido, amo lang ginaya, no, ng aralanda sila, muna sa, kung na, ano ka, kung na-stress ka, muna eh, ara man sila sa imo. 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
3: Yes, of course. No, kasi having dogs and cats at the same time. So, makita mo ganyan ang difference between the two. Dogs are more expressive. Sang ilang love for you, the attention-seeking behavior. Cats are, I would label them nonchalant. That's why, even in therapeutic interventions, mostly cats are not used. But they can be good pets or they can be good animals as emotional support animals. Ang so, supportive lang. Supportive lang. But they cannot really be, wala pag na-establish ang, sa mga research na they can be very, very therapeutic. Mm-hmm. We know for a fact because for those nga mga cat owners, no, kabudlay i-calculate sang mood sang cats. Mm-hmm. Yes, kabudlay calculate.
2: Ikaw pa yung kis
3: ma-adjust. 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Right? Because hindi ka ka-sure whether karusun ka or ano. Unlike sa dogs, you can calculate their behaviors and their temperament. No?
2: Noo.
3: Oh, ang cats, sometimes they tend to go away. Oo. They tend to isolate. Hindi sila inunamian nga damo sang crowd, damo tawo. So, may behavior ang cats nga specialized man for them. That's why they're being used good for as an emotional support animal lang, but not in the field of therapeutic
2: kumbaga, intervention. 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
3: 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Pero they would rub their heads against you. That's how they communicate man. Same with dogs.
2: Oo. So aside from that, Miss Daisy, no? Ang pets, no? Makasupport nili. Paano sila makasupport pagid, no? Especially sa development sang mga kabataan, hanggang sa adolescents.
3: Okay. I would cite an example sa animal-assisted therapy, no? Because we can use also a therapy animal in the therapeutic intervention. So, what we're doing is, especially with children with special needs, do ginatudloan sila namon using the therapy animal to with responsibilities, tasks, na? Like, to feed the dogs or to give the animal water or to brush the hair. So in other words, do ginatuluan man sila sang ilang locomotor skills and even ginatuluan sila at an early age responsibility, di ba? Kanami kung ang bata, not particularly with the special needs, pero mga kabataan bala nga at an early age natuluan sila bala sang ginatawag na responsibility because they tend not only to think about themselves, they also tend to think about others, mm-hmm. particularly pets, no? So, makasupport man siya sa development sa mga kabataan, especially in instilling a sense of responsibility and sa ilaman nga, of course, empathy eh. Kasi uh-huh. the more they get exposed to animals, makita nila nga gutom or uhaw, they develop that maluoy sila.
2: Maluoy.
3: And even sa guwa, makakita sila gutom or wala kakaon, ginapakaon nila. So, yeah, based on my experience as well with my children. And another thing is those children who have like reading balanga, delayed reading, or hindi sila kabalo pa magbasa, part of our therapy sessions as well is ginapabasa sila sa dogs. Like, they can read stories, you know, with dogs. And, you know, the dogs, of course, they would listen. So, hindi ba na sila kaintindi sa story, but that level of, you know, attention. The attention and the presence, gina-help man na isang therapy animal ang kabataan, no? And in terms of, siguro sa adolescents naman, no? Kasi we know that adolescents, they struggle as well with developmental changes. No, ang mga stress, level of stress, lain sa ano, sa mga, especially sa mga teenagers, especially subong sa mga tasks nila sa school, and all of that. And at the same time, the pet dogs can help them de-stress. No, that's part, that's a coping mechanism na hindi lang adults ang gaka-develop, but as well as our adolescents, especially the students.
2: Mga teens.
3: Gadi-stress sila, kay madula ang ilang stress from thinking about, you know, exams, homework, tasks, because they would tend to focus on that adorable pet in front of them. So, gaka-relieve man sila sa stress, and even anxiety and depression. Mm-mm. Sa mga teenagers naton. Yes.
2: Kanami gali no sa mga effect no sa mga animals sa ato, especially ang dogs kag ang kuring. So na mention man nimo kagina Miss Daisy ang ato bala ang mga empty nesters. Paano ni syempre naka-discuss kana sa mga kabataan, sa mga teens or young people, how about ang pag ano ang pag-overcome sang social isolation for those nga mga empty nesters or mga older adults?
3: First and foremost, they offer, or pets offer companionship. No, and when we say companionship, it's the idea of, you know, having someone beside you. And the empty nesters, with their living with their pet dogs, have developed that companionship with their dogs. And having dogs beside them or having pets beside them, nagabulig ini-reduce sang feelings of loneliness, nagara-reduce bala or naga-eliminate sa mga moments bala nga naga-contemplate ka about my role, about the purpose of my life, ano pa bala ayhan ang silbi ko sa ini nga kalibutan, no? And the pets help the empty nesters or the our retirees, the, you know, ang mga older parents naton na to reduce feelings of loneliness and isolation. They have to tend to the needs of the pets, no? And biologically, kanami isang response of having a pet sa mga empty nesters naton, because pets encourage them to move. And movement, of course, is a form of exercise.
2: Yes.
3: So, even dira sa NGC, no, makita na naton mga older, mga tigulang bala, they're walking
2: may
3: with their pets.
2: Sila, no?
3: So, kanami na siya nga, not only they socialize with others, especially magsinugat anay na sila nga may mga pets na yun, non-stop na nang istoryahanay about dog food, diin kagapag-groom, ano ginapakaon mo, and all of that. 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At the same time, gaka-enhance ilang physical activity. And of course, mas nagiging gakatagaan sila sang avenue to still have purpose in life. Oo, na they can still care for their pets. That somebody still loves them. Somebody is still willing to stay with them.
2: Oo.
3: And ganon.
2: 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Mga two-story man, no?
3: Sa ay, hindi, kiko na kaagwanta maglantaw. 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
2: Siya Chico.
3: Oo, oh, siya Chico. Hindi ko ginakaya patapuso.
2: 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Speaking kagina to sang mga ano bala, sang kuring kagido, to bala nga ang kuring the more siya sa support kagang ido, yeah, somehow therapeutic. May mga iban kapag yun nga category, like, ano nga mga klase, sang classification na sa mga animals nga, amo na yung ilang role, no? Mm. Like, mga therapy animals is sila, emotional support animals, service animals, or animal assisted mga animals assisted therapy ni sila. So pwede ka na ka-share?
3: Yes, oo. Diri kita diri nagasulod ang confusion, no? Mm-hmm. Pero first and foremost, it doesn't mean nga makuha ka sang pet same application tanan kung anong imong target, no? Oo. Because there is what we call companion animals. And companion animals are your pets. Kahit from the word itself, companion, upod mo siya sa balay. Mm-hmm. So, meaning to say, your pet is acting like your friend, your comrade, ano pa ginada. Yeah, something like that. So, household pets ni sila that help provide or offer companionship. May ara naman kita ginatawag nga na-mention ko a while ago, the emotional support animals, which is the best is the cat. They provide comfort through their presence, but they are not generally or individually trained to perform specific or disability or related tasks. No? Sa clinic, there are people who are asking for consultations because they are requesting for an emotional support certification, ESA certificate, because most of them are traveling with their cats or with their dogs. So, one of the requirements ng airlines is the certification. So, what we do at the clinic, or particularly sa akon, I would examine the level of relationship sang pet and the owner. You have to justify that this pet is really an emotional support animal. Kay base bala, it turned out hindi gali, nga instead nga makasupport emotionally, hindi gali amo na ang reason. So, mabackfire man na sa professional nga naghatag sang certification. That's why it's really necessary nga i-check yun anay ang animal man. So, there are also what we call therapy animals. No? Therapy animals from the word itself because they are therapeutic. And they are specially trained and evaluated to work with their handlers in different settings such as hospitals, schools, even nursing homes, and other settings na therapeutic and could benefit people. Sa akon, I have a therapy dog, which I use as a therapy animal.
2: At home, gidya.
3: Oh, ti syempre, pet ko siya sa balay, pero

0: specific task. Like, for example, may makita ka muna nga mga students nga nag-graduate nga naka-wheelchair. So, all throughout their journey, may service animal na sila nga nag-support sa ila, kag nag-upod sa ila. So, service animals are particularly trained to do specific tasks, particularly for people with disabilities. Mm-hmm. Pero do hindi pa gina siya properly established here sa Philippines. And even the animal assisted therapy, hindi pa gina siya amuna ka well established. Well, of course, in the Western countries, well established na gid siya no? Kita diri sa Philippines, gapanugod pa lang. Okay? And speaking of animal assisted therapy, hindi lang ni siya basta-basta nga you trained a dog to be a therapy animal. Of course, one requirement is that the animal should be trained and evaluated. Pero when we say, and if we bring it in the concept of animal assisted therapy, it's an intervention bala na more structure and goal-oriented. No? Goal-oriented siya. And it should be delivered by a qualified health professional. So, ari naman ang isa ka clarification for those nga who also would like to consider engaging in animal-assisted therapy doesn't mean nga like, for example, you're a registered psychologist, pwede ka na maging therapy animal handler. Hindi. You have to undergo certification course, man. Which I did with Community Tales in Manila back in 2025. That's why I'm certified to handle therapy animals in the therapy settings. So, we use therapy animals, integrate them in the therapy intervention. So, structured siya, hindi lang siya nga one session or two sessions until such time nga matapos ang session. And animal-assisted therapy best works with people who have depression, no? Kahit animals help, or therapy animals help depressed people to, you know, to navigate life, to move, no? Nga magbangon or, you know, give a sense of meaning man sa ilang life.
1: Namigili, no? Nga may mga amuna siya gili abilan, no? 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Sa mga animals or sa mga pet naton. Ang animal-assisted nga mga animal, Miss Daisy, ano lang ni siya nang may ara kapag gid nga nabalaan nga pwede, like aside from dogs?
0: Yes. Actually, pwede man mga horse. No? Pero of course, dogs and cat, dogs particularly are the most trainable because they are more sociable, they are more responsive to humans. And of course, horses, second sa dog, horses. No? So, sa may mga rancho-rancho, nan, kung hindi naman galing magamit bala ang horse sa clinic setting, kaya kadako si Naya. So, ang mas ano magamit lang ginaton is dog, no? And particularly with dog-assisted, under animal-assisted therapy, you can use also its category dog-assisted therapy. So, sa dog-assisted therapy, ang wildly used in the Western countries are golden retriever and labrador. Sila giniya, they're known for their temperaments, that they're very therapeutic apart from their cute and adorable faces. Ang akong therapy animal naman niya, si Lucas, is a toy poodle. Gamay lang siya, yeah. So whenever we travel sa airplane, mabit-bit ko lang siya. No? So horse, pwede man cats, at some point, rabbits.
1: Cute.
0: Guinea pigs, birds, and in some specialized settings, pwede ka man kagamit dolphins. Yes, pero amuna gani, ang requirement is should be trained. Pero this is one ano naman ng I would like to take this opportunity nga regardless of the species bala sa sapat, as long as therapy animals should have calm temperament. Dapat calm,
1: generally.
0: Generally, they should have calm temperaments na wala sila nagalumpat sa tao, wala sila nagadlagan sa tao. It's like, it's really a requirement nga dapat ang tao magpalapit. When you stroke them, hindi sila mag-react. Bisan ano mo kakomo sa ila, wala.
1: Lang,
0: behave, gid sila, yeah. And they should enjoy interacting with people. And they have to tolerate new environment. So, hindi lang ngayon specific sa isang ka-environment. Dapat, bisan diin mo sila dalawon, same lang ilang behavior. And always have their welfare protected. So, when I underwent my training and certification course, dapat

0: as a therapy dog handler, as an animal therapy handler, your first priority is your pet. Your pet's welfare. So dapat in such setting, kabalo ka man mag-control sang welfare, not only of your pet, but also the people around you. That's why damo man siya sang mga requirements, no? Hindi man basta-basta masilinga, ang ininga dog ko, calm na siyang temperament, pwede ko na siya magamit sa therapy setting. Uh-huh. So even in the clinic, may ginapapirmahan kami ng mga consent, no? And of course, health sang pet, dapat kumpleto man ang vaccine. Mm-hmm. 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So, hindi man siya basta-basta. Mm-hmm. Oo.
1: Proseso man sa galiabyan.
0: Yes.
1: So, but silingon gali, kung may mga ido, da sila particularly, no? May mga ido, Miss Daisy, kinanglan gali, anong gid sila, no? Ipa-assess kung yes. pwede sila nga amuna siya mangin animal assistant sila. No?
0: Yes, exactly. Mm-hmm. And they have to undergo a separate training and evaluation. So, di ba, I as a handler professional, nag-undergo ko course and training and certification. Mm-hmm. So, ang dog, dapat dalon man for a certification. Dapat certified man siya. Okay. So, this is also to give clarity for those who would like to also venture animal assisted therapy na ikaw, as a professional, hindi lang basta nga train ka. Also, your dog, most importantly. Or your pet. Yes. So, dapat maka-undergo sila sa training, maka-undergo sila assessment, and must be evaluated by a certified institution or organization. So, once nga certified, nakapasar sila sa tanan ng mga tests. Uh-oh. So, yun. Doon mo sila matawag na certified animal therapy or certified therapy animal sila.
1: Oo.
0: So hindi basta-basta nga may nagsulpot nga ko ring nga therapeutic, ara da siya sa clinic, ara siya sa school, therapy animal na siya dayon ha. In a sense, they are therapeutic,
1: yes,
0: but with the label nga therapy animal, they have to undergo training, certification and evaluation by a known organization.
1: Yes. Yun. So subong diri sa Bacolod ng may ara ka na balaan nga clinic or nga nag-certify sa sinimong animals or somehow nag-assess?
0: In terms of certification, wala pa kita di ka establish sa Bacolod. That's one of my prayers someday. Pero modesty aside, no, na to brag, but I think sa Bacolod, wala pa gid sang may nag-use ang animal in the therapy setting aside from me. No, kay I'm a certified therapy animal handler and ako nagagamit gyud ko yas ang
1: so,
0: animal.
1: So ikaw pa lang di isa kumbaga
0: yes.
1: sa Bacolod.
0: So for those clients na maybe you've tried the traditional way of therapy and counseling and maybe you want to venture a different kind of maybe try nyo man ang animal assisted therapy.
1: Oo. Mm-hmm. So, but silingon, Miss Daisy, pwede ka na maka-train sa iban nga mga sa imong profession, no? Sa iban.
0: Not yet. Okay. I have to get that different certification na pwede man ko maka-certify sa other professionals.
1: So at least no may ari kita di sa Bacolod abyan. O kag
0: kanami yes, articulate psychological center.
1: Kanami ginsa ni mga ginapang share diri ni Miss Daisy sa aton bala subong abyan ha. May pamangkot di Miss Daisy. 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Do I really need to get injected? 2 days ago, I was bitten by my cat. Ano ni siya?
0: If domesticated cat, no, kag sa sulod malan sa balay, kag wala exposure to some other animals or rodents or even mga insects, no, you can be rest assured na your cat is safe from the rabies or rabies virus, no? Pero for the benefit of your peace of mind, ako ya, as an animal advocate, suggest gi kuya nga to have yourself na magpa-inject kagid ya, magpa-vaccine, anti-rabies vaccine kagid, even with dogs, no? 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So for the benefit of peace of mind, ma'am, siguro masuggest ko gid niya, mapavaccine ka gid. 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Oh, even scratch, you know? Oo, based on research gani, mas higher ang risk sang rabies balanga ano sa cats than dogs. Oh, mm-hmm. 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So dapat kung cat, ako sa balay, bisan sa sulod sang balay ang among cats, ginapa-inject ko gidayon ang mga kabataan. 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
1: Oo, correct. 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
0: Yes.
1: I believe no, this deserves no, another time or schedule, no.
0: Yeah, sure.
1: Ang imo na lang advice no sa mga abya naton nga amo na bala gusto mag ay no, wala pa sila experience sa pag-handle or pag-atipan sang isa kapet. 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
0: Mm-mm. 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Uh-huh. 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Why no? Pero of course most of them nagnami gid ila yang mental health and overall well-being. I think nagavari gina siya, and I think first and foremost in considering getting a pet, the number one that you have to consider is mangkoton mong kaugalingon mo. Are you ready no to have a pet? Because having a pet requires responsibilities. Mm-hmm. Kaya mo bala alagaan ang pet no?
1: Oo.
0: Kaya mo mag-provide in terms of finances, kaya mo magpakaon, magbakal sang dog food, sang insure sang ilang well-being man, ilang health. And not only that, are you capable of giving them time? Kasi makuha ka bala pet, dasun bilunga adlaw ara lang man sa cage, kaluoy man sang sapat. So dapat nagkabalo ka based on your lifestyle man no? Kung kaya mo nga alagaan ng sapat, kaya sang finances mo, kaya mo hatagan sang time nga madala mo for a walk. Because dogs, particularly, they need to walk. They need to move. Mm-hmm. That's why may mga aggressive nga mga ido, kay ara lang sila sa sulod sang cage. Wala sila ga... Because like humans, pets, particularly dogs, need to socialize as well.
1: Gaka-deprive sila.
0: Yes,
1: no?
0: Gaka-deprive sila sa ina.
1: Socially,
0: So, hindi lang sa amo sin I consider. Number two, you have to choose a pet that matches your lifestyle. Hindi nga nakakita ka lang ng Rottweiler, do ka baskog to ha, do gusto ko big dog man, pero to ikaw, may health concerns ka.
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0: 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So another thing also is that dapat makuha ka man sa from a reputable source. Ako, I would take this as an opportunity to campaign na lang no and help our animal shelters nga amo nang ilang hashtag adopt don't shop, no? 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So amole na, and if you are considering get pets, most dapat damo sang assessment anites more on the physical, the financial, hindi lang level of needs mo sa imo nga emotional support.
1: Correct. Kumbaga nang damo i-consider ang holistic dapat ang approach naton.
0: Yes.
1: Kung mag take care gid man ti kita abyan, or even ang goal gid naton nga amo na nang for mental health naton, companionship no.
0: Yes.
1: Nang kinanglan amo na i-consider nato ng advice ni Miss Daisy.
0: And lastly, before I even forget, please dapat the therapy animal or your pet should not replace the role of a mental health professional.
1: Mm-hmm.
0: So, sa mga may mga severe depression, anxiety, have yourself consulted by a mental health professional like a psychiatrist and a psychologist. Hindi mag-rely sa pet.
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1: 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Ay, imo na lang gali, Miss Daisy, nga ano, contact information, base malipat kita wala nang if they want to contact you or connect with you.
0: Yeah, so my name flashing on the screen. So if you need help or mental health needs, or kung gusto nyo ma-experience ang ginatawag na animal assisted therapy, you can contact me through my socials, Daisy Kasanjiev. I also have a Facebook page, Positive, yung po, PAW, mm-hmm. Positive Mental Health. You can message me also there. And if you need more information about pet ownership, related to mental health, or even kung paano mag-care sa inyong mga pets, you can just message me anytime.
1: Wow, no.
0: And like what you said, maybe we deserve another round of this conversation.
1: Yes, no, I hope next week, ako may time si Miss Daisy, of course, na welcome, na welcome, gidi siya sa aton, and of course, ikaw siguro interesado kapag gidabyan to learn more sa nga sa topic nga lapit sa heart, no, na ni Miss Daisy, pag-inong animals, kag I believe do, kadamo lang giga may mga ano subong may mga pet kag mga hinuptan damo di gani Miss Daisy
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1: 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God bless you, abyan, and take care always.
0: Thank you.
1: See you tomorrow. 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
1: In this world we live in today, we can say that there truly is so many adversities in life. And have you ever wondered why some of the dark moments just seems longer than we can ever expect? We pray, we wait, we trust, yet the pain still remains. How do we see adversity? The Bible says, the dark moments of our life will last only so long as is necessary for God to accomplish His purpose in us. Ang mga madulum nga bahin sang aton kabuhi, hindi magalawig sang labaw pa sa kinahanglan. Magapabilin lamang ini tubtub nga matapos ang Dios ang iya katuyuan sa aton. As we desire to be used by God, at some point, we will have to travel the road of adversity. This means that God can and will use adversity in our lives for a good purpose. Yet, many of us can view adversity as only a negative and defeating moment. So let's see adversity in God's eyes. How do we see adversity? Some people are almost wiped out by trials, while others learn to stand in the confidence of God's faithfulness. So which are we? For those that has an overwhelming sense of confidence in God will stand firm and will be immovable in strength. They will weather the storms with heads held high, confident and bold, and not discouraged by any obstacle that comes along. For they feel absolutely certain that God is going to see them through the heartache and will bring them out whole, joyful, and more mature on the other side of these things. Adversity shows us where we stand in our faith. So do we doubt God?
2: Madamo ang mga kalistanan sang matarong. Apan ginluwas siya sang Ginoo sa tanan sini.
1: For God's faithfulness is not measured by the absence of adversity, but by His abiding presence and ultimate deliverance through it. So do we still doubt God, or do we thank Him for His faithfulness during the stressful, heart-wrenching times? And do we trust that He will never leave or forsake us? For adversity is God's most accurate measure of our faith. It reveals our endurance level. For none of us knows how much difficulty we can ever withstand until we are tried. Right now, right where we are, we remember that God has put a limit on all adversity because we are His child and the Holy Spirit is living inside of you and me, and He knows how much we can bear.
3: Many are the afflictions of the righteous, but the Lord delivers him out of them all. As a father pities his children, so the Lord pities those who fear him, for he knows our frame and he remembers that we are dust. So when we learn and mature in the midst of tremendous activities and adversities, God is pleased because he sees his purpose being fulfilled in all of us as we endure. We are growing spiritually and becoming stronger in all areas of our weaknesses and increasingly being conformed to the likeness of Christ. God is thrilled when we respond correctly to adversity, because adversity is God's choice. It's His choice tool for building godly and spiritual character into our lives. Until we experience heartache, disappointments, and pain, we are not properly equipped for the service that God wants
2: from all of us. He uses adversity to mold and shape us, for He does not bring it into our lives without a purpose. And in all these things, may God be glorified.

0: Simula pa noong 1948, lubos na naibabahagi ang mabuting balita ni Hesukristo sa mga Pilipino sa ating bayan at maging sa mga nasa ibang bansa tungo sa Far East Broadcasting Company Philippines.
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0: 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Here is FEBC Philippines Chief Executive Officer Luis Miguel Castillo for the FEBC Report.
2: Over the years, God has allowed many of us to witness His work through seasons of change and growth in ministry. 78 years is a long time, from past milestones to present developments. Each moment tells a story of His faithfulness. And today, we have our kaagapay, Ate Jo Alabastro, to walk us through in the journey she has witnessed since 1998. Ate Jo, when you joined FEBC, we unveiled the new 50-kilowatt transmitter. 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
3: That was many, many, many years ago, 1998. First month ko sa FEBC as a probie. I was a secretary then, fresh graduate. Hindi pa siya something special sa akin. I was not a listener of 702DCAS. Kaya nung in-unveil yung transmitter, sinasabi na mas malawak ang maaabot dito, mas marami ang makakapakinig. Okay lang sa akin. Until I heard the stories about how people help para mabuo yung pondo sa 50 kilowatt transmitter na yun. I remember one story about a church. They were raising fund for a van. Kasi meron silang mission project. They want to reach a certain group of people na kapag ginamit nila yung van na yun, mas magiging effective yung ministry nila. And then this pastor heard the call. Pwede po ba kayong tumulong kung meron kayong kakayahan upang mag-ambag sa pambili ng transmitter? And that announcement nagmarka sa puso ni pastor. Kinausap niya yung church, and then the Lord touched the heart of the church. The church decided na yung fund nila na inipon, pambili ng van, would be donated to the transmitter. Merong tinatch ang Lord naman na meron siyang van. And that listener donated the van to the church.
2: Wow!
3: Binalik ng Panginoon sa simbahan yung pangangailangan niya. 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Mainly because first goal ko during that time, tumulong sa aking mga magulang to have a job, have a decent job after graduation. Doon po lumalim yung pagkaunawa ko sa kung paanong ang Diyos ang humihipo sa mga tao upang magpatuloy ang ministry ng FEBC.
2: Ate Jo, napakaganda ng shinare mo because nakita natin how generously people are giving. But not just generously giving out of their abundance, but sacrificially giving.
3: Yes.
2: But inside FEBC, there's also a sacrificial giving sa mga taong tinawag sa ministeryo nito. Ikaw ay isang taong tinawag sa ministeryo nito. Sabi mo kanina na hindi pa talaga ako truly listener ng FEBC, pero you ended up in FEBC. Can you share to us that turning point naman sa buhay mo nung na-expose ka na sa mga nakikinig, yung buhay nila, and even in your own life now that's slowly being transformed by the Lord as you're part of FEBC?
3: I would consider it as a journey, as a marathon. Hindi nga ito love at first sight. Hindi ako yung tipo na in-interview na, oh, this is my dream job, this is my dream company. Hindi po ganun. The more I get to know the ministry of FEBC, the more I fall in love with how the Lord has been moving through the hearts of many, including yung puso ko. 1998 up until now, I am 28 years serving in the ministry of FEBC. Simula sa panahong wala akong kaalam-alam, galing po ako sa isang universidad at ang naging malaking universidad po sa akin ay ang Far East Broadcasting Company. Marami po akong natutunan along the way, especially sa larangan po ng creatives. The Lord has put the creativity in my heart na ma-involve po ako sa programming. 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
2: Our programs natin sa FEBC, yan ang heartbeat ng ating ministry. Ang sabi nga sa atin bilang broadcaster, especially ng isang gospel media ministry, we are truth tellers. Mm-hmm. And we are telling the truth of the word of life and the living word. No? 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How important is the ministry of FEBC now in 2026 compared maybe to 1948 nung umpisa tayo nagbato ng programa sa airwaves? May pinagkaiba ba?
3: Yung mensahe ng pag-asa hindi po nag-iiba. 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
2: Yes, nakita rin natin yung evolution ng ating ministry. No? For example, ang 702DZAS, ang pinakaunang radio station natin. 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In listening to the people in their feedback, how has that helped improve our programming in terms of what people are craving for in their life? Diba? 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
3: 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Meron na siyang mga pinsan na tutulong para mas mapalakas, hindi lamang yung tinatawag na terrestrial radio, kundi yung iba't ibang platform na meron.
2: Yes, and that is how alive the ministry is, because we serve the one true living God. Siguro if there is one message, one last message that you want our listeners to hear and people watching us, what would that be to inspire, encourage them in their life journey?
3: Hindi naman po naghahanap ang Panginoon ng kung ano yung wala sa atin. Ang tanong niya kay Moses, ano yung nasa kamay mo? Ano yung kaya mong gawin? Yan ang maaari niya ibigay natin sa Panginoon, and the Lord will use that. He will bless the work of your hands, whatever yung kaya mong gawin, pararamihin po niya, palalawigin po niya, pauunlarin niya.
2: Thank you, Ate Jo. From 1998 to 2026, the Lord has been faithful in the life of FEBC, but the Lord has been faithful to the people called to be part of FEBC. And Ate Jo Alabastro is a living example of that. Ate Jo, salamat for your time today.
3: Thank you po, and salamat din po sa inyo mga kaagapay na tumulong upang mabuo yung panibagong transmitter na tatawid hopefully another 25 years or more sa ministry po ng FEBC. Pagpalain po kayo ng Panginoon.
2: As we look back, we are reminded that what carries the ministry forward is not merely innovation or infrastructure, but lives surrendered to God's calling. And as we look ahead, we press on, confident that He will sustain and complete the work He has begun.
4: That was the FEBC Report. 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Thank you for your support in the ministry. Until all have heard.

give us leaders in times like these, with hope and courage strong, people with integrity who'll stand against the wrong. God, give us leaders in times like these, with hearts and purpose true, who'll stand for right with all their might, despite what others do. God, give us leaders who will not swerve from all that is fair and just, with faith in Thee through war or peace, a steadfast perfect trust. God, give us leaders with vision keen, men and women of integrity, who will put their heart in Thine and lead Thine.

This is 1233 DYVS, the sweet voice of salvation, proclaiming the gospel of Jesus Christ on air for 55 years and pressing on until all have heard.

magabuligid, develop critical thinking. Technology, maka-assist sa aton learning, pero ang learners dapat mag-remain good nga thoughtful and responsible users. So now let us discuss another important category of skills, which is the green skills. Ano ba na ang green skills? So green skills nagabuligid sa mga people to protect the environment, mag-reduce waste, conserve resources, mag-support sustainable communities. Examples na dire like mag-recycle ikla properly, nag-conserve electricity, nag-conserve water, nag-tree planting, environmental stewardship, or sustainable farming practices. So ang United Nations, nag-emphasize man ang future ready ng mga young learners kinanglanan sa green skills kaya ang atong climate change kag environmental challenges nag-apekto gid sa aton nga mga komunidad online or worldwide, I mean. So here in Bacolod City, learners can practice green skills by keeping your schools clean, sa pag-participate sa mga environmental programs, sa pag-segregate sa waste properly, sa pag-conserve sang water and electricity, sa pag-join sa community clean-up drives. Kaya ang small actions naga-performed, if ikaw naga-perform mo ini consistently, can create meaningful change. So now ask yourself, ano ba lang ako nga ma-uber this week to help protect the environment? Pwede ka gid kagamit reusable water bottle, i-turn off gid ang suga kung wala ginagamit, mag-plant sa seedling, or mag-reduce sa plastic waste. 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Next, let's talk about social-emotional skills. Damo gid sa mga tao ang nagapanumdum nga future success depends lang sa academic knowledge. However, ang United Nations nagarman gid sa aton nga ang social-emotional skills ini equally important man. Dili naga-include ang empathy, respect, teamwork, resilience, communication, self-control. Ang technology today cannot replace ang amo ini nga mga human qualities. Imagine ba lang isa ka group project, ang isa ka student is very intelligent pero nag-refuse siya nga magka-operate. 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Sino nga student ang nag-bulig sa isa ka team to succeed? So often, ang mga teamwork and cooperation ini nag-make man sang big difference. So think of one person nga imo nga nabuligan recently. Ini pwede imo parent, sibling, teacher, friend. Paano bala or how did their kindness help you? So ang amo ini nga reflection, makabulig strengthen sang imong empathy and your gratitude. Next, communication skills. Communication skills is one of the most valuable skills nga dapat nga matun-an sang isa ka learner or dapat ya ma-develop. Good communication skills nagabulig gid nga mag-express ang ideas clearly, mag-solve misunderstanding, mag-build friendships, mag-work with sa iban, and also become effective leaders. Ang United Nations nga Secretary General nag-highlight gid sa communication and critical thinking among the skills na kinanglanon in today's rapidly changing world. So sa ato elementary learners, ma-improve ang inyong communication by reading aloud, participating in class discussions, asking questions, and listening carefully. Sa ato naman ng mga high school learners, you can improve communication by giving presentations, joining organizations, writing articles, participating in debates, practicing public speaking. Sa ato naman ng mga parents, parents naman niya, kamo makabulig gid by encouraging conversations sa inyong panimalay, mamati gid sa ideas sa inyong mga kabataan, mag-read together, or mag-ask open-ended questions. Kaya ang panimalay is one of the first places where communication skills develop. Next is resilience. So resilience means bouncing back from challenges. So ang atong kabuhi is not always easy. Ang mga estudyante mag-face gid difficult lessons, failed quizzes, personal challenges, or mistakes. But resilience, amo ini ang ability nimo to recover and keep moving forward. So United Nations nag-highlight man ang

resilience is one of the most important quality man for young people to navigate through a rapidly changing world. So example, if a learner fails a test, ang isa ka response might be, hindi ko yan mag-improve. But ang isa ka resilient nga learner, mahambal, nga ay kinanglanan ko lang diyan magtuon next time. The second, of course, nga mo ini is nag-create opportunities for growth. So ano ba lang ang mga skills ang gusto mo i-improve this year? Paano makabulig sa imong technology to learn responsibly? Ano nga green habit ang imong ma-practice every day? Paano ka mag-show empathy sa iban? And paano ba lang imong family makasupport sa skill development sa panimalay? So of course, nakatuon na kita about digital skills, AI literacy, green skills, social-emotional skills, communication skills, and resilience. So ang United Nations, nag-remind sa atong perming ang future ready ng young people or young person kinanglanon sa technical kag human-centered qualities. So para mag-help build sa more inclusive kag sustainable nga future. Next is, of course, ang parents naton are among the first teachers of every child. Long before ang atong mga learners magsulod sa eskwelahan, sila nagasugod na learn kung paano mag-communicate, mag-behave respectfully, mag-solve simple problems, mag-manage emotions, and kung paano mag-interact sa iban. So ang amuini nga mga lessons nagiging foundations for lifelong learning. So sa atong ng mga parents na nagapamati ka nagalantaw today, hindi mo kinanglanon sa isa ka-expensive gadgets para buligan ng imong nga bata nga mag-develop skills. Ang mga simple nga activities, maka-make it any big difference. For example, magkupod ka mo dira basa, magkaroon family conversations, mag-teach ikaw sa household responsibilities, mag-encourage curiosity, mag-support sa mga school activities, magpamate sa ideas or kung ano ang opinion sa mga kabataan. Everyday experiences can become learning opportunities. So sa ating mga parents, pumakutan naman ng inyong self, ano nga skills ang ginahope ko nga matunaan sa akon nga babata in the next year? Is it confidence, responsibility, communication, leadership, or creativity? So damag yung mga tao ang nag-believe nga learning ends after graduation. But the truth is, learning never stops. So ang world nato nag-change ini continuously, ang bagong mga technologies nag-emerge, mga bagong careers nag-appear, ang mga bagong mga challenges nag-arise. So because of this, ang lifelong learning naging most important gid ini than ever. So World Youth Skills 2026 nag-highlight gid ang importansya sa pagbulig sa mga kabataan nga mag-adapt and mag-continue nga mag-learn throughout different stages of life. So imagine bala if someone na graduate na 10 years ago, ang tools na gamit niya before may be different subong. Bagong software, bagong technologies, bagong communication methods, bagong workplace expectations. Ang successful people nagka-continue gin nag-learn even after formal education. So what is one thing na imo na learn this year? Maybe new word ini, new recipe, new technology tool, new study technique, new hobby. Every new skills nag-add gid sang value sa imong future. So sa ato ng mga high school learners, ini naman niya para sa inyo. Damo gid nagapamangkot, ano bala ang career nga dapat nakong pilion? But the answer begins with understanding your interests, strengths, values, and skills. Kaya ang future workforce, ini increasingly gid nagasaka ang value nila with both technical and human-centered abilities. So of course, ang skills nga ginavalue sa future careers are communication, problem solving, teamwork, digital literacy, adaptability, leadership, critical thinking, creativity, responsibility, continuous learning. Ang amo ini nga skills makasupport gid sa success among many professions. So sa atong mga learners today,
I know some of you gusto gin maging future teachers, nurses, engineers, entrepreneurs, scientists, artists, journalists, farmers, public servants, community leaders, or kung ano pagod dala. Ang inyo nga future nagabegin gid with the skills nga imo nga gina-develop today. So ang theme nga Skills for a Shared Future nagaremind gid sa aton nga ang mga young people are not just future leaders. They are leaders today. So ang United Nations nagadescribe gid nga ang young people as important contributors to more inclusive, resilient, and human-centered communities. Kaya ang leadership does not always mean holding a title. Pwede ka gid magbulig, mag-volunteer, mag-protect sa environment, mag-stand up for what is right, and being a positive role model. So of course, also as we celebrate World Youth Skills Day 2026 today, let us remember that skills are more than tools for getting a job. Skills helps us become better learners, better family members, better citizens, and better leaders. Ang United Nations nagaremind sa aton that future belongs to young people nga nagakombine technical, digital, AI, green, social, emotional, and civic competencies with empathy, resilience, and a commitment to build a better world. So sa ating mga learners in Bacolod City, keep learning. Keep asking questions, keep improving your skills, keep believing in your potential, and remember that every positive step nga imo nga gina-take today helps you build a brighter future for yourself, your family, your community, and our nation. So tanida mo na mo natun-an sa akong subong adlaw. Stay informed and stay open-minded. Don't forget ang aton nga School Bus Season 2. Ang inyo paboritong programa, humlin Lunes, tubto Biyernes, alauna 30 tubto alas 2 ang hapon. Kabay pa mo tayong pagsuporta sa atong programa sa pamatik sa paglantaw sa atong FB Live sa 1233 Radio DYVS. Hindi ka magpalipat mag-react, comment, share, and follow. 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

0: Notice the paradox of our time. 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We buy more, but enjoy it less. How do you measure life? By quality or by quantity? Think twice.
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That was the Ensemble Baroque de Paris, in the Gaiement, from François Couperin's Sonata in B-flat Major. Next, the Allegretto, from Igor Stravinsky's Dumbarton Oaks, followed by the number 12 in D-flat, from Antonín Dvořák's Slavonic Dances, Opus 72.

Václav Neumann led the Czech Philharmonic Orchestra in the number 12 in D-flat from Dvořák's Slavonic Dances, Opus 72. Before that, José Pons led the Orchestra di Cambra Teatri Liuri in the Allegretto from Stravinsky's Dumbarton Oaks. Next, Beethoven's Egmont Overture.

0: We are the Slovak Philharmonic Orchestra under Stephen Gunzenhauser in Beethoven's Egmont Overture. After the break, we hear Fritz Kreisler's Preludium and Allegro.
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3: 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Ako si Jasper Bailes, ang inyo host kagabyan sa sining hapon. Join me as we listen to inspiring songs of the Papuri Singers. This afternoon, I would like to share with you Joshua 24:15 nga nagasiling, "And if it seem evil to you to serve the Lord, choose you this day whom you will serve, whether the gods which your fathers served that were on the other side of the flood, or the gods of the Amorites in whose land you dwell. But as for me and my house, we will serve the Lord."

You're listening to Papuri, Lifting Hearts to Christ Through Music. Sa sining hapon, pag-aistoryahan natin ang topic nga Christ in the Home. Sa aton balay, gidyo bala makita ang aton matuntod nga spiritual life. 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Una sa tanan, serving God begins with a personal decision that affects the whole household. Hambal ni Joshua, "As for me," ang iyaanay kaugalingon, antes siya maghambal, "and my house." Spiritual leadership in the home always starts with personal commitment. Makita taman ini sa Genesis 18:19. God chose Abraham that he will command his children to keep the way of the Lord. Kung may isa ka tao sa panimalay, sa kalabanan, ang amay, nga magpili magsunod sa Ginoo, it becomes a foundation others can follow. Ikaduwa, a Christ-centered home is shaped by daily spiritual habits. Maghambal kita nga, "We will serve the Lord." Hindi lang nadira magtapos sa hambal-hambal, kundi dapat may ara gid daily practice. One of the most powerful habits is family prayer. Even simple prayers together build spiritual unity and dependence on God. Hambal sang Matthew 18:20, "For where two or three are gathered together in my name, there am I in the midst of them." A home becomes spiritually strong not by accident, but by consistent moments of turning to God together. Padayon kita sa pag-enjoy sa mga ambahanon halin sa aton Papuri Singers.

Mayong hapon sa tanan nga tagpalamati sang Radyo DYVS 1233. Kag sa aton programa sa sining hapon, papuri. Good afternoon sa aton mga pastors, especially kay Pastor Johnny Dayuno. Good afternoon sa tanan nga pastors and members sang Agape Family Center Philippines Bacolod Center. Sa ila ni Pastor Daniel, Pastora Miriam, kag Pastor Elijah. AFCPH Bacolod Center invites you to its worship service every Sunday, 1 p.m. at the third floor of Semco Inn, Mabini Street, Barangay 26, Bacolod City, Negros Occidental. Maayong hapon man sa mga pastors and members sang Grace Baptist Church, Isukawayan, Negros Occidental, sa ilan ni Reverend Belicio E. Parcon Jr. and Emeline R. Parcon, Pastor Emmanuel Sueta and family, Pastor Ryan Moreno, Pastor James Ruben Servidad, and Pastor Christian Batuigas. Good afternoon also to my friends Janelle, Catherine Ann, Marla Joy, Lerma, Chuvi, Cressa Grace, Trina, Maris, Jonelle, and sa akong brother nga si Jason. Keep your spirits aligned with God's truth as we bring you more worshipful melodies from the Papuri Singers.

Until next time, kabay pa nga nasimba ninyo ang Ginoo in spirit and in truth, paagi sa mga ambahanon nga nabatian ninyo. Magupdanay naman kita sa liwat, diri sa Radio DYVS 1233, The Sweet Voice of Salvation, kag sa aton programa nga Papuri. A strong Christian life is not only measured in public worship, but in private faithfulness at home. When Christ is truly honored in the home, everything else begins to align. God bless everyone.

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Welcome to your music program, Uprising, here on 1233 Radio DYVS. This is your friend, Angel. We have good days. We also have bad days. Magkaka-encounter nato na biya, no? Let me share a quote that says, "The best things are learned during the worst days of your life. Get up and see what we want to learn when you are having a bad day." So, maybe you are having a not so good day today, but I believe that we can learn something from it. So, with that, let us have our first song for this afternoon entitled "Bad Day" by Daniel Powter. But before that, may mga pila man kita biyan na ka mga greetings. Maayong hapon gid sa tandra mga listeners all over Western Visayas. Good afternoon gid, especially sa mga nagapamati man dira tupad sa ilang radio set. Good afternoon, and if you're listening right now, let me know so I can greet you on air. Okay, let us have our first song for this afternoon.

And that was our first song entitled Bad Day. Indeed, the BN Verde Capos sa atin to focus on the bad things in our lives or even in our day. No? Kung mapiaran mo BN, kung you're spending your time, your day, and then when something goes wrong, you feel like you're having a bad day. Do gonna generalize muna dayo, no? And also, it is very easy for us to focus on the what ifs ng kabuhi, the should haves. More often, nabiyan, it's the negativity that makes us down. But here at Uprising, you and me are being reminded that every day may not be good, but there's something good in every day. So, aragid na sa ginatawag na perspective. And as we continue listening to beautiful music, our next songs, here is Counting My Blessings.

here listening to a beautiful song by The Hidden in You by Naomi. Let us continue listening to songs that reminds us of God's blessings in our lives.

And that was a beautiful song entitled Blessings Flow by Heidi Sampang. A beautiful song that reminds us of the goodness of God in our lives. And of course, speaking of God's blessings, I know in your life, my sweet friend, kita ka man sa mga persona na they will have been able to turn their weakness into strength by God's grace. Ang mga persona abiyan that they have been able to meet their failures with grace. And it is all because of God's grace in their lives. No? Also, it can also happen to our lives, man, as we yield to our God. So, tanan-tanan no nga ito niya ginaagyan. Let us continue listening to beautiful music with our next song entitled, If I Got Jesus by Ben Fuller.

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I hope that na-enjoy natin na ang mga songs as well as naka-sing along with those worship songs. But right now, it's time to say thanks and goodbye. 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For our last song, here is Come and See by Jeremy Rosado.

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8: Ako wala naman.
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8: Hello Ken, Jed, Joy, and Kim.
7: Wow. Si Sir.
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7: 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Ayan, can you share po, Sir Amando, sa ating mga listener po, ang nature ng inyong business?
9: Yung current business namin is involved with servicing and also helping the clients kung may problem sila with their machineries, it needs to be repaired. If they need something to be set up, ang ultimate purpose namin is to make sure na yung production nila, yung interference, yung downtime is as short as possible. Get it to work as quickly as possible.
7: Mm-hmm. Magkaroon ng mabilis na intervention ano, para hindi masyadong maputol ang operations. Ayan. And si Ma'am Dory?
8: For me naman, I help more of the mga behind the scenes.
7: Mm-hmm.
8: Like siguro sa interview ng mga prospective applicants,
7: mm-hmm,
8: or mga sa financial, sa accounting.
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9: Since my father's time, because itong concept, I inherited it from him. I think we started around early 1960s.
7: Okay. Yeah. At hanggang ngayon, ano, ay into business po kayo. And if I may po, ilang years na po kayong mag-asawa?
8: Right now, mga 35.
7: 35. 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Napaka-sweet.
9: Wow.
7: Pwede niyo po bang ikwento saglit ang inyong love story?
9: Napansin ko si Dory dun when I attended yung Bible study class ni Reverend York.
7: Mm-hmm.
9: Doon ko siya nakita.
7: Tapos?
9: Although we graduated from the same high school,
7: mm-hmm,
9: I didn't know her during that time.
7: Okay. So, si Ma'am Dory.
8: Doon kami nag-meet sa adult Sunday school ng church. And then at that time, I was helping sa children's ministry.
10: Mm-hmm. Kailan po nagkaroon ng spark, sir? Nagka-crush po ba kayo agad?
9: I think so. she has I was attracted to her in so many ways, physically, spiritually, and intellectually. So she got my attention.
10: Wow. Nagkaroon po ba ng connection agad, Ma'am Dory?
8: As friends initially.
10: Mm-hmm. And then eventually
8: Kami na nga.
10: So ilang years po bago kayo nag-decide na magpakasal?
8: 7 years, no?
10: Matagal din.
9: 7 years. I was not an easy person to be with. I had temper issues and I tend to be very quiet.
10: Mm-hmm.
9: So it took a while.
10: Mm-hmm.
9: I keep thinking na Dory and I got together, it's purely by God's grace.
10: Mm-hmm. Ang ganda po ng mix ng personality niya. Magkaibang-magkaiba kayo,
8: yes.
10: No? Si Ma'am Dory is bubbly. Ikaw yung mas reserved. And ang ganda rin po ng mix na yan in terms of business.
8: Mm-hmm.
10: Opo. And kayo rin po ay matagal na negosyante through the years, 1960s, even up until the present. Ano po yung mga adjustment, mga challenge na kinaharap po ninyo along the years that the Lord reminded you na this is an opportunity for you to grow? Mga naging problema po ninyo sa pagnenegosyo? Could you share some?
9: I think number one,
10: The
9: one I'm still learning and I found that it was a key is trust. Trusting Him. For me, in my life journey, it really took a while. I tend to be focused on control and a fearful person. So the Lord had to deal with that over time. So, and I'm learning recently that trust is actually very, very important.
10: Yes. And Ma'am Dory, could you share po mga challenge po ninyo sa negosyo?
8: For me, I think yung lesson learned ko is God's sovereignty, na He is in control. Because for the nature of the job, we need skilled workers, yung mga TIG welders, machinists, and they are difficult to hire because most of them go abroad.
10: Oo, tsaka mas mataas yung kanilang sweldo abroad.
8: Yes, oo. So we just pray and trust God to provide us with the employees.
10: Mm-mm.
8: Minsan sabi nga na anak ko, Mama, ang galing, no? Just in time. When we need the TIG welder, biglang nag-appear. O, kung kailan natin kailangan yung tao, dumarating.
10: Mm-mm.
8: Then I'll tell my daughter, hindi yan coincidence. It's God really working.
10: Mm-mm.
8: Miracles still do happen.
10: Amen. Mm-hmm. And during the pandemic po ba, isa po ba kayo sa mga tinamaan ng challenge? Because of, syempre present yung mga tao, di ba? May problema po ba na kinaharap during the time, Sir Armando?
9: It was an opportunity for God to show us that He can be trusted.
10: Mm-hmm.
9: Yung, my mom had a stroke January of
8: 2020.
9: Mm-hmm. So at that time, I was asking myself why, diba? And she was hospitalized for a month.
10: Mm-mm.
9: We had time to prepare the room for her, hire carpenters to fix it up.
10: Mm-mm.
9: And tama-tama si Dory, she just retired 1 month earlier, December of the previous year.
10: Mm-hmm.
9: Di namin nakalain na pagdating ng March, lockdown na. So, nung nangyari yon, then I understood why.
10: Mm-hmm.
9: Could you imagine if my mom got sick during lockdown?
10: Diba? Oo,
9: that would have been
10: siya.
9: Terrible. Mm-hmm. Yun. And another thing naman that the Lord did, yung major clients namin were considered essential industries. So, we never stopped.
10: Mm-hmm.
9: So, tuloy, exactly the time that we needed the resources also to support yung my mom's, and the rest of the company. Mm-hmm. It's a big thing.
10: Mm-hmm. How are you back then, Ma'am Dory? Mm-hmm. Taking care of mother-in-law and then
8: yes,
10: the welfare of the business.
8: Time, yes, oh, more of kasi may caregivers na talagang 24 hours. So it's good that at that time, na-lessen din yung risk of her getting COVID kasi stay-in yung mga caregivers and assistant caregivers.
10: Mm-hmm.
8: Kaya parang looking back, you can see God's hand working.
10: Mm-hmm.
8: Oh, even in the midst of troubles or challenges.
10: And ang haba po no nung journey po ng business po ninyo. What inspired you, Sir Amando? Ano po yung mga natutunan po ninyo na mga business principle from your parents?
9: From my dad, I've learned yung mga habits. He modeled. Mm. He didn't just say things, he modeled it.
10: Mm.
9: I remembered na even if he came home late,
10: mm-mm,
9: minsan past midnight,
10: mm,
9: he still gets up early in the morning. So yun, para makita namin.
10: Ganun siya kasipag.
9: Ganun, he was careful to set the right example.
10: Mm-hmm.
9: For my mom naman, she takes care of yung my dad's needs. And she's very good in handling finances. So, ang ginawa ng father ko, tinan over sa kanya lahat ng money matters.
10: Mm.
9: Humingi na lang siya ng allowance. And yung my dad started kami, mga kids niya,
10: mm-hmm,
9: they started us small. So, when we grew up, yung the work became habitual eh, parang second nature na sa amin.
10: Mm-mm.
9: And that was a wise thing. Yeah.
10: Yes po, parang yun nga, second nature nyo siya. But were there fears na kinaharap po kayo? Mga challenge or ano yung mabigat sa inyo? Kasi halos kabisado nyo na yung business eh, yung takbo ng negosyo. Ano po ba yung negosyo during your early years po?
9: During my father's time, he did a lot of installation and fabrication work.
10: Halos parehas pa rin.
9: I inherited it from, when he passed away, when I was 25, my brother and I, kaming dalawa yung nag-handle ng business.
10: Mm-hmm.
9: And yung sa later years, yung brother ko went on his own.
10: Mm-hmm.
9: So yun yung current business namin. Na yung 14 years ago.
10: Nagtuloy din ano nung business ng father. And Ma'am Dory, si Sir Amando, in-involve sila ng kanilang father sa business. Ganon din po ba kayo sa mga anak po ninyo?
8: Oo, right now yung second son and the fourth daughter, they're now both actively involved sa day-to-day operations.
10: So, bata pa rin sila, parang may training na rin.
8: Pero sila, nag-start after yung college graduation nila.
10: Mm-mm. Si Sir Amando, ang agang nag-start eh, no? Mm. Not knowing na at the age of 25, it will be turned over to you and your kuya.
8: Mm.
10: Ano?
9: Yeah, again, I see it as God's grace kasi hindi mo man alam eh.
10: Mm-hmm.
9: Including my mom.
10: Mm-hmm.
9: My mom at that time was a private nurse.
10: Mm-hmm.
9: And at first, she didn't want to get involved with dad's work kasi she was earning much more. But something happened and then she humbly agreed, not knowing na may mangyayari sa dad ko. And it's a good thing she was involved kasi lahat
10: parang
9: ng...
10: Parang may training na rin siya. Ano?
9: Yung financial became stable because of her.
10: Wow.
9: And the suppliers, siya yung kilala.
10: Mm-hmm. Kayo po, Ma'am Dory, ang family rin niyo po, ang orientation is business.
8: Yes, oo. Yun din reason kaya business course usually binibigay sa amin.
10: Mm.
8: Eventually to help in the business.
10: In business.
8: Yes.
10: Paano naman po kayo pinalaki ng inyong parents?
8: Sa amin naman kasi we have a hardware and lumber store.
10: Mm.
8: But it's good na my elder sister is the one really involved there. So, I was able to go to SGV kasi accounting ako. Accounting graduate.
10: As a corporate ka.
8: Oo. So, since that time on, pinayagan na ako ng parents ko to work in the corporate world.
10: Mm-mm.
8: Tuloy-tuloy na 40 plus years
10: wow.
8: sa corporate world.
10: Hindi ka in-encourage ni Sir Amanda na, oh, dito ka na sa akin mag-SGV.
8: Hindi naman, initially.
10: Uh-huh.
8: It's only when I retired that eventually. I help.
10: Mm-mm. And ano po yung mga naging adjustment po ninyo after retiring? Tapos ngayon, nag-focus po kayo in helping your husband po.
8: May advantages actually yung retirement kasi the schedule is easier, more free time. But then the 40 plus years that I learned in the corporate mm-hmm. world, I can apply in the business side.
10: Mm-hmm.
8: So parang may balance din siya.
10: Mm-hmm. Mm-hmm. At kayo po ay bahagi ng Business as Mission Philippines.
8: Oh, we joined initially dun sa mga conferences niya in 2024.
10: Mm.
8: Then recently, we also joined pag may activities for mm-hmm. Business as Mission.
10: What were your realizations, Sir Amando, na you need to apply after hearing the thoughts from the Business as Mission Philippines?
9: Maybe two words.
10: Mm.
9: Yung isa, intentional.
10: Mm.
9: And then the second one, coming alongside.
10: Mm-hmm.
9: Those two.
10: Mm-mm.
9: Intentional kasi you often hear people say things. Pero iba yung you set in your mind na yun yung you're gonna give time to it, you're gonna do it.
10: Mm-hmm.
9: Iba yun eh.
10: Mm-mm. In a practical note po, how do you apply that being intentional?
9: It's kind of like wanting to do exercise. Iba yung want, iba yung intentionally doing it every day and setting time.
10: Mm-mm.
9: Kahit the whole body lumalaban, pero sa umpisa, it's usually the hardest. Eh.
10: Mm-hmm.
9: So yun, yung
10: and
9: intentionality.
10: The other one is coming along.
9: Yung coming alongside, we hear people talk about things.
10: Mm-hmm.
9: We meet people who are very encouraging.
10: Mm-hmm.
9: For me, it's very different if the person comes alongside.
10: Mm-mm.
9: Ibang bagay yun.
10: You walk with them.
9: Oh, you walk with him. So.
10: And ang personality niyo po, eh, natural siya na hindi magka-come alongside with, di po ba? How do you adjust to that po?
9: Which?
10: Yung which personality po.
9: She
10: sabi niyo, mahiyain kayo.
9: Oo nga eh. Kung siguro sa kwarto, siya yung ilaw. No? Ako yung mahawak kasi alongside.
10: Gagabayan mo siya. Si Ma'am Dory.
8: Sa Business as Mission.
10: Yes po. Mga realization niyo po na needing adjustment.
8: For me, yung realization na business is really God's asset or resources.
10: Mm.
8: Na being Christian owners, we're just the stewards.
10: Mm-mm.
8: So we're expected to manage it with God in mind. So it's very important yung sasabi niyang trust na every morning we start with prayer
10: wow.
8: and start with reading God's word.
10: Mm-mm.
8: Kasi I believe that's how God guides us daily.
10: Mm-mm.
8: Sometimes we cannot really see the picture, yung long term or
10: mm-mm.
8: vision.
10: Mm-mm.
8: But as long as we trust Him daily,
10: mm-mm.
8: we know that He will be with us always.
10: Mm-mm.
8: Yun ang realization ko in joining the Business as Mission.
10: So yun yung parang naging practical step po.
8: Yes.
10: Ninyo. Okay. And then, meron pa pong tinatawag na yung pagiging good steward, di po ba? How do you apply that po?
9: For me, it's again goes back to trust. Eh. Having God as a steward, once na the concept is accepted, would mean that I have to trust Him.
10: Mm-mm.
9: I have to learn how to surrender control.
10: Mm-hmm.
9: Or else, hanggang salita lang yun.
10: Mm-mm.
9: So that is a process and I'm growing in that. And God is very faithful. He, alam niya, He knows that how to do things so that I become comfortable, much like a cat. Diba? The cat has to learn to trust you. Eh.
10: Mm.
9: Unlike the dog na, you know.
10: So, trusting ang dog eh.
9: Trusting yung dog. So maybe my my wife is more extrovert. She shows it. Mm-hmm. For me, it took hard. It's harder for me to trust people.
10: Mm-mm.
9: So the Lord was very patient in that.
10: Mm-mm.
9: And that was needed because in order to truly recognize Him as the owner, mm-hmm. I have to learn how to relinquish control.
10: Oo nga, no? You have to learn how to be vulnerable and knowing mm-hmm. that really the God is the author of life. He's the sovereign God. He controls everything. He knows everything.
9: You hit the right word, vulnerable. Mm-hmm. Recently, napansin ko yung cat namin sa bahay. Mm-hmm. It became so comfortable that pag humihiga siya, when it lies down, it really lies belly up.
10: Ah, belly up. No.
9: Oh, I was told that that is a sign of being vulnerable. Mm-hmm. And I saw it like,
10: yourself.
9: Oh, I'm learning to be like that before the Lord.
8: Mm-hmm. Maybe in addition to that, hindi lang trust. For me, it's also very important yung obey part. For example, we agreed na, oh, the business will be with integrity.
10: Yes.
8: So everything, may invoices yan.
10: Yes.
8: The laborers are paid above board, mm-mm. very transparent. Mm-mm. So we also obey God's word mm-mm. in handling the business.
10: Mm-mm. Mm-mm.
9: So when we set up this business 14 years ago, we made a commitment na yung sa taxes namin, we will pay it correctly.
10: Mm-hmm.
9: So that is one of the values na we have maintained.
10: Non-negotiable. Mm-hmm. Praise God. Mm-hmm. At paano po nakakatulong din yung business as mission to encourage you to live a life, a business with integrity?
9: Yung they're encouraging.
10: Mm-hmm.
9: Yung I come from a institution that uses the word iron sharpening iron. So it's both intentional mm-hmm. and something that comes alongside. You cannot sharpen two metals unless they go against each other.
10: Mm-mm.
9: And in the process, it sharpens each other. Mm-hmm. So to me, the coming alongside is so important.
10: Very important.
9: Yeah.
10: Mm-hmm. Si Ma'am Dory kasi marami siyang ka-coming alongside. Kasi very personable si Ma'am
8: Saka
10: Dory.
8: Saka may reward din. Although it's challenging, but you can see that you have that inner peace.
10: Uh-oh.
8: And then that joy na you cannot explain even with challenges. And I think that comes from God alone.
10: Mm-hmm.
8: So I think it's better that we trust and obey Him fully, and then God will do the rest.
10: Mm-mm. And thinking about the welfare of your employees, no, yung team po ninyo, is really parang step of faith, di ba? Kasi bilang mga negosyante, ang tendency is to think of yourself first. Think of the welfare of the business. Pero iba yung economics ni God, eh. Iba yung economy na tinuturo niya sa inyo, sa mga negosyante. The more you give, the more He will bless, the more He will use you as a channel of the blessing.
8: Mm-hmm. And maybe it's not more of the monetary reward, really.
10: Yun nga yung
8: but
10: fulfillment.
8: I think for the employees din, they know na whether there's a project mm-hmm. or no project, as long as they report for work and they're willing to do prang all around help, mm-hmm. They get paid.
10: Mm-hmm.
8: So kahit na walang project, they can see walang project, as long as they report for work, they still get their salary.
10: Mm-hmm.
8: So we just trust God for that.
10: Mm-hmm. And sa business, sa industry po ninyo, syempre, hindi maiiwasan dyan ang corruption. So, sir, how do you battle against that perspective? May mga katransak po kayo na parang pwedeng madaya or how do you maintain na honest kayo with integrity in all of your transactions?
9: Maybe we're blessed na yung major clients namin.
10: Mm.
9: We usually deal directly with the owners. So there's no one in between.
10: Mm-hmm.
9: So
10: transparent.
9: Sa amin, it's more of them trusting us
10: mm-hmm.
9: with something that needs to be done.
10: Mm-hmm.
9: So there's less na corruption, kasi we don't have to buy their favor.
10: Mm-hmm.
9: We the key is to maintain that long-standing trust.
10: Trust. Oo. Kaya talagang yun yung banner ni Sir Armando, no? Mm-hmm. In the business, always ang, kumbaga, yung currency is trust. Di po ba?
8: And I think for the employees, they know we don't allow shortcuts. Mm-hmm. Parang just to get it done faster. Mm-hmm. Kasi the client trusts us na they can sleep well, they can eat well.
10: Oo.
8: If that's the scope of work agreed, talagang we do it.
10: Taasahan nila yun.
8: Oh, yes.
9: Yung nga sa, we regularly require na, I sometimes have to personally check the item before it's shipped. And I keep reminding yung tauhan namin, make sure na maayos because the client trusts us.
10: Mm-mm.
9: Hindi na nila titignan yan. Tiwala sila sa atin na we will do it properly. Mm-hmm. So do not break their trust.
10: Mm-hmm. Ang galing ano na kapag kayo ang ka-transact, makakatulog nga ng mahimbing ang mga partner po ninyo, mga kliyente po ninyo. And Ma'am Dory, ano po mapapayo po ninyo sa mga young entrepreneur na ang iniisip po nila, eh ito na yung the way of the world is a wayward thing, no? May corruption, tapos when you deal with other people na hindi naman din diretso mag-isip, eh, might as well sumali na lang sa band. At mahirap maging righteous na isang Kristiyano na negosyante. How would you challenge them po?
8: For me, it's really best that they trust God and obey God. Talagang magkasama yon. I'm sure there are challenges in life, there are problems. But with God at your side, He will give you the strength to be able to do everything well. And I can see over my past 67 years here on earth na talagang God is always with us as long as we trust and obey Him. And I really see miracles happen kahit na on our daily life. Mm-hmm. It happens.
10: Mm-hmm. Sir Armando.
9: One thing my dad taught me, it's relationship over profit. Mm-hmm. Sabi niya sa akin while I was still young, go for long term. Not short-term profit. Hahabulin mo long-term relationship. And I've kept that.
10: Tama nga, no? It's really gold na yun yung prinsipyo ng father mo na ipapamana niya sa'yo at hanggang ngayon ay daladala mo at ipapamana mo rin sa mga anak mo at sa mga kaapu-apuhan.
9: Yung sa grandma ko and my mom, they were both Christians.
10: Mm-hmm.
9: One thing that I remember they're telling us, heaven has eyes. So yung that kind of fear na you have to be, you're accountable even if nobody sees, but heaven can see. Yun, so yun yung isang
10: tinuturo yan sa mga bata, Sunday school teachers si Ma'am Dory. Pero talagang totoo, no? When you train a child and learn from the ways of the Lord, and when he grows up, he will never go far from God.
8: Yes.
10: And ang ganda ng boses mo, sir. Singer ka siguro.
9: Nahasa sa kanta.
10: Pero sir, bago po tayo mag-end, I request you to pray for the business owners, Filipino business owners, na magkaroon din po sila ng peace of mind in this volatile situation dito po sa ating bansa. And to learn to trust God.
9: Lord, we thank you for movements like BAM, Business as Mission. I hear so much from my former college classmates. They're so disillusioned because of what's happening dito sa country, the corruption. When you hear them talk, it seems like parang wala nang pag-asa. There's no hope. But I'm reminded, Lord, that sinabi mo, we as Christians are salt and light. And I remember being dun sa in a place na it's in the middle of the night, no moon, And a small flicker, you can see it. Even the small light of a small speck, and you can, it really brightens everything. So, ganun din sa asin. It can be a small quantity, pero nalalasahan yung ano eh. So, you compare us with being like that. We might not be much, but we are the ones being used by you to keep things from getting overwhelmed with evil. Help us, Lord, through encouraging each other, through this coming alongside, through this teaching na it has to be intentional and not to be carried away by what's happening around us, but putting our focus on you. That in our small way, wherever you put us, we serve a purpose of being salt and light. You can see what's happening all over. We might not be able to see. But help us to get together, to help each other, come alongside, and help keep our country from falling into the abyss. Help us, Lord, to trust you, that you are sovereign, you are in control, that even when things feel as if we're in the middle of the storm, if you are there, you are in control. Help us, Lord, to see this, even if our eyes cannot. Help us, Lord, to trust you, even if the surrounding says that otherwise. Help us, Lord, to see you as who you really are, somebody who's sovereign, holy, and loving, and who really cares for our country and for each and every one of us. This we pray in Jesus' name, amen.
10: Amen. Such a comforting prayer po mula sa isang negosyante na talagang hasang-hasana sa pagninegosyo at hanggang ngayon ay patuloy na nagtitiwala sa Panginoon at sa pagtitiwala na meron pong magandang mangyayari sa ating lupang hinirang. 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Thank you, Ma'am Dory.
11: Welcome.
10: Thank you,
9: Sister Jo.
10: Thank you. Ma'am Dory, ano po ang last message po ninyo? 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
11: I will encourage them if they have the opportunity to also help their husband in the business. Sometimes iba din yung maternal instinct. I think it will help in the harmony or yung industrial piece of the company. Kasi iba rin yung the lady's touch. Thank you.
10: The mother's touch. Ayan. At dito na po nagtatapos ang programang ito. Ako po si Jo Cabrera Alabaso. 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At salamat din sa Business as Mission Philippines. Thank you kay Angelica Calayag, Aileen Valdez, at kay Reggie Valiena, syempre kay Jabez Mancho. 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Ito po ang programang Entrepinoy Espesyal.

Heavenly Father, we come before you today to ask your forgiveness and seek your direction and guidance. We know your words say, "Woe on those who call evil good." But that's exactly what we have done. We lost our spiritual equilibrium and inverted our values. We confess that we have ridiculed the absolute truth of your word and called it pluralism. We have worshipped other gods and called it multiculturalism. We have endorsed perversion and called it alternative lifestyle. We have exploited the poor and called it lottery. We have neglected the needy and called it self-preservation. We have rewarded laziness and called it welfare. We have killed our unborn and called it a choice. We have shot the abortionist and called it justifiable. We have neglected to discipline our children and called it building self-esteem. We have abused power and called it political savvy. We have coveted our neighbor's possessions and called it ambition. We have polluted the air with profanity and pornography and called it freedom of expression. We have ridiculed the time-honored values of our forefathers and called it enlightenment. Search us, O God, and know our hearts today. Try us and see if there be some wicked way in us. Cleanse us from every sin and set us free.

0: This is 1233 DYVS, the sweet voice of salvation, proclaiming the gospel of Jesus Christ on air for 55 years and pressing on until all have heard.
1: Watana Panich, a family restaurant in Bangkok, Thailand, went viral during the pandemic. Not only because the food is noteworthy, but because across three generations, they've kept watch over and served the same pot of beef noodle soup.

0: The Forever Soup is now legendary. Food critics say it's off the charts good. Every night, Natapong Kawinan Tawang, the restaurant owner, strains it, transfers the broth to a new pot to boil, and covers it for the night. Next morning, he boils it again, transfers it back to the 5-foot-wide serving pot, and starts adding ingredients for that day's service. Well, as impressive as it is, for 2,000 years, the family of God has passed down what Jude calls the faith which was once for all delivered to the saints. And today, the responsibility falls to us to preserve and pass down our gospel witness for the next generation. Welcome to Haven Today. I'm David Wolin, sharing the great story that's all about Jesus. We're in a series called Hope When Life Hurts. And today, I have a conversation to share with you that I just recorded with Charles Morris. As you may know, Charles was the president of this ministry before me and the host of Haven Today for almost 25 years. There is so much I wish I had time to say about Charles. For so long, he's been a mentor and friend. During his time on the air, I knew that man behind the microphone. I spent time in his home, shared meals with him and his wife, Janet. We traveled together. And I say all that because I want to underscore that the heart for Jesus listeners have heard coming across all these years on the radio, that's really who Charles is. And one other remarkable thing about him. Over the years, Charles has been vulnerable on the air, often sharing the truth of some of the hardest things he and his family have faced. That was true more than 20 years ago when he and Janet lost their son Jeff due to a drug overdose. And that very next day, it was Charles' way of processing his grief. He said, "I'm not going to hide this. I'm going to talk about this, and I want people to know that Janet and I are clinging to Jesus." And so through his tears, he did that. Listeners were shocked that someone would have the capacity and desire to do that, but that's who Charles is. And we have a similar program to share with you today. Over the last couple of years, Charles has mentioned more than once when I've had him back on the air as a guest that his health has been in decline. Cancer and kidney failure have almost taken his life several times. A few weeks ago, Charles called me and said, "I don't think I have much time left. I want to use the time I do have well." And so to that end, today we're going to share on the air Charles giving his testimony about what it's like to walk with Jesus down the final hard road and to experience the comfort of Christ and the truth of the gospel in real time. Jesus really is the solid rock. He really is the anchor that holds. And even still, the Lord has work for Charles to do.
1: When you're about to die for yourself, you understand more what compassion is. And that's meant a lot to me. And I would certainly go into a hospital room. I certainly prayed for the dying. I did that, but I understand it more deeply today.
0: The voice of Charles Morris, and he'll be back with us in a minute. Today's program is part of a larger series called Hope When Life Hurts. And Charles will be back with us in a moment, but first, let's set our hearts on Jesus with some good friends of Charles and Haven. Here's Keith and Kristen Getty with I Know That My Redeemer Lives.

0: This is Haven Today. I'm David Wolin, and now joining me, one of God's greatest gifts over the course of my life, a dear, dear friend. Yes, Charles Morris, I'm talking about you. Welcome back to Haven Today.
1: I'm not sure what to say about that, David Wolin. I trust in the Lord, but I'm certainly not one of God's greatest gifts. Now, Johnny, on the other hand, that's another story.
0: Oh, no. You both have been used mightily in the lives of many believers in a way that glorifies Jesus, of course, Charles. But when I first came alongside you 20-plus years ago as your assistant, and I heard you saying on the air every day, we're telling the great story that's all about Jesus, I needed to grow in my understanding of what that meant. And by God's grace, through all of these years, that's happened. And today I see more of Christ in all of life and all of Scripture. And the Lord largely used you to bring that about in my life. So that's my story, and I'm sticking to it. And I do count you as a dear, dear friend.
1: And I will never forget 25 years ago meeting Johnny for the very first time and her telling me that she should be dead and that no one in her condition reached the age that she had reached even then. And here you've had her in the program 2 days in a row. So what a blessing.
0: Charles, I wanted to have you on today on the program in this series called Hope When Life Hurts, because you've been walking a hard road that I think has gotten even harder in the last few months. And I don't think I would have asked this of many people on the kind of journey that you've been on to come on national radio and talk about it, but Charles, all these years at different kind of dark valley moments that the Lord has put in front of you to walk through, you've been very transparent and you've wanted to point to Jesus in that. And so I wanted to give you a chance to do that today. I'm so glad that you wanted to. And Charles, maybe now's a good time to catch us up. You were Haven's president and the host of this program for 25 years almost, and then you stepped back 2.5 years ago. What has life been like since then?
1: It's very interesting. Just a matter of months after retiring from Haven and you taking over full time, I was visiting my daughter and her family over the 4th of July in Oregon, and I couldn't sleep all night, and my stomach was just hurting. Oh, it was just killing me. And if you ever don't want to figure out what an abdominal problem is, don't go to mayoclinic.com. It goes on page after page after page, and I kept thinking, well, what doctor friend should I call and ask about this? And you know how you probably can do this with Marcy? You're looking at her, and she's giving you the stare down, and finally, you know what she's thinking. I should go to the emergency room, and we did, and a little while later, they said, well, your gallbladder needs to come out. You're having a massive gallbladder attack. So they checked me in the hospital, and I missed my hot dog on the 4th of July, Independence Day, which I just recently did get my hot dog. So
0: I'm glad to hear that.
1: I'm so glad that I finally did. And the surgeon called me about 3 days later and was sounding very serious. And she said, I have to tell you, we found melanoma cancer. I'd had a little melanoma on my back before and had had that surgically removed. But she was very serious. And I still had an oncologist in Seattle that I could call. And that began a journey that continues to this day. I do have stage 4 cancer, melanoma. That means eventually I will die. What's worse is they put me on immunotherapy, which is the answer today to melanoma. It saves the lives of many people and causes the cancer to go away, but not my case. Anyway, after 2 out of 4 sessions of immunotherapy, the cancer was in abeyance for a season. It's back now, but it killed my kidneys. So I'm on dialysis too. So I don't feel the cancer at all. I will eventually, but it's the dialysis and the kidneys having failed me. That's what gives me pain and makes me feel in a terrible way. So anyway, that's the state of my life. I'm dying. I don't know how soon I'll die, but I will die sooner than I would have died earlier. But, you know, I'm an old man now, David, so you're still middle-aged, so this is great.
0: Charles, I would love to hear how you've seen the Lord Jesus in a very specific way. Of course, he never leaves or forsakes us. He's right next to us when we go through the dark valley. But then there are these ways that he so uniquely communicates to us his presence in the midst of suffering, in the midst of something that you've never had to face before. How has he shown up for you?
1: Well, he's shown up by giving me a concern and care for others that I never had. I thought I had. You know, the years that I was at Haven, we were a broadcast ministry, so I wasn't a local pastor. But I remember being in the room with people who were dying, and I had compassion on them. I prayed with them. One of our board members, his mom was dying. She was in hospice care. Yeah. We sang hymns.
0: I remember.
1: You know, we sang hymns. But when you're about to die for yourself, you understand more what compassion is. And that's meant a lot to me. And I would certainly go into a hospital room. I certainly prayed for the dying. I did that. But I understand it more deeply today than ever. Hmm. And, you know, you mentioned this when we went on the air. Probably the most famous passage of Scripture that's used at funerals, Christian and non-Christian, is the 23rd Psalm.
0: Right.
1: I walked through the valley of the shadow of death, but you're with me. We all know that. And if you're a Christian, probably the second most used verse is out of Philippians. It's just for to me to live as Christ and to die as gain. I mean, Paul couldn't have said it better than that. And he gives us lots of other things. But passages everywhere just pop off the page at me now, David, that didn't before. It's just God's word means more to me every day, and I'm finding his comfort and his direction in the Psalms, of course, but also in the prophets, major and minor. I'm finding it certainly in the words of Paul. People were trying to kill him after he was trying to kill Christians. And but, you know, it's just even Jesus. John 11, just the other day, leapt off the page to me. I am the resurrection and the life. That's Christ talking to us. The one who believes in me will live, even though they die. And whoever lives by believing in me will never die. And then Jesus said this most interesting thing. He gave an invitation. He said to the people hearing him when he preached that in John 11, he said, do you believe this? And I think that's a challenge for all of us. And I have to say, I believe it now more than I ever have.
0: Yeah. There's a sense in which both for that question, do you truly believe this? But then also, as you were talking about seeing passages of God's word jumping off the page at you, of course, God's word doesn't change, but we do. And when we're reading God's word is reading us. And there's a sense in which that's true all of our lives, that we enter into what we think is familiar, but we're in a new place, in a new stage, and the Lord gives us the grace to see his grace in a different way and to behold Christ in a fresh way. But it makes sense to me that in a moment like this, when in a sense, by your own articulation, life has many hard roads, but this is the final hard road that is waiting for all of us. And, you know, we've spent our lives avoiding thinking about it, but at some point you can't avoid it anymore. You have to look at it in the face, and without
1: it's
0: Jesus next
1: for
0: to
1: all
0: you,
1: of us, unless of course, and I do pray for Christ's return.
0: Amen to that.
1: I die.
0: Yes.
1: Maranatha. But you know, can I share something weird? I've been in the hospital twice in the last several weeks, or couple of months. First time, I couldn't sleep all night, and finally at 5 a.m., my heart was pounding, I was short of breath, I thought I was having a heart attack. And I finally woke Janet, my wife, up, and I said, do you mind driving me to the emergency room? I think I'm having a heart attack. And, you know, if you ever want to go to the hospital in the ER, just get out of your car at the emergency room while your wife parks the car and say to the security guard, I think I'm having a heart attack. They roll the red carpet out for you. Fortunately, it was not a heart attack. It was AFib, but that can kill you as well. And that was 5 days in the hospital. But then after I got home a few weeks later, I was in visiting my nephrologist, and the dialysis that I was having at home was just not working. And I was feeling really, really awful. And the nephrologist said, I think you should go to the ER, check yourself in. I'll call my colleague who's on duty at the hospital and on rounds at the hospital for nephrology and let him know that you're coming. And so, but eat dinner out before you come to the hospital, because you'll have missed dinner. And besides, food at the hospital is terrible. So we did. I checked myself in. Janet took me again. We went to the hospital. And over the course of 19 days, I almost died three times. And it's very interesting, David, because my son, who's a pastor in Virginia, he flew in. Our daughter, who's an attorney now, and they were there by my side. Janet was there. I never realized I was about to die those three times that I was dying. And that's really strange. And the worst time was, I can barely pronounce this, but para, what's the word for heart in Latin? I think it's pericardial effusion is what they call it. They had kept doing all of these tests. I didn't even recognize my own son

0: in the hospital. Mm-hmm. And finally, they decided to do it a third time. And boom, there was all this fluid around my heart. And within minutes, the cardiac team at the hospital was around me. And they said, yes, you've got this. We're going to rush you into surgery. But after 30 minutes, this cardiac surgeon said, you know, we've saved your life. I thought I'd lost you.
1: Mm.
0: Now, I felt so much better. Mm. Not because he said we saved your life, but I just, they had drained this massive container, about a pint of fluid that had been around my heart. And I realized how close we are to dying and how we are all at death's door. Mm. And I know I'm about to go. I cry in movies too, and Janet does not cry in movies. But I'm not crying because I'm afraid of death. Yeah, I'm going to die soon. I'm going to die sooner. But the Lord is in control. And, you know, I have many friends that have cancer right now.
1: Mm-hmm.
0: But I can relate to them, and as I said earlier, I can join them in their trial because I'm dying too. I'm in the hands of the Lord, and the Lord is looking after me, and death has no sting when you realize and see it in that light as a believer.
1: Mm.
0: So anyway, that's the weird story I have to tell.
1: Thank you, Charles. You've encouraged us again. I am looking forward to spending some more time with you, but I don't know. It's possible this could be the last time you get to speak to Haven listeners on the air.
0: Might be the last time talking to you, David. Yeah.
1: We don't know. We don't know. But in light of that, Charles, and in light of all the years that you sat behind this microphone, is there something that you would like to say to Haven listeners?
0: It's just hang on to the Lord. It was like a famous professor at Regent College in Vancouver. We would have dinner together every year, he and his wife, Janet and me. I remember asking him, it was a few years before he died, but the last time I had a real sit-down conversation with him, I said, how do I live the Christian life?
1: Hmm.
0: And he paused for a minute, and he said, make your way to the cross and hang on to the cross with your life for the rest of your life. And that's, if I could offer any encouragement, no matter what somebody's going through right now.
1: Amen to that. So Charles, thank you for all that you have done all these years, what you've meant to me, to so many Haven listeners. I love you, and I'm really grateful for this ministry.
0: And let me thank you for letting me follow Johnny. And blessings to her, too, because I know she listens to Haven today. And the Lord be with you, David, and be with Marcy, and be with the kids, and with every Haven listener, no matter what they're going through right now. You're not alone. The Lord is with you if you're in Christ.

The unmistakable voices of the Haven Quartet just seems to fit today, doesn't it? The old rugged cross. This is Haven Today. I'm David Wolin, and what you just heard Charles say there is an apt articulation of what this ministry, which he led and I lead now today, it's what we're all about. We do come to the cross. We cling to it. It's all about Jesus. And if you share this conviction, would you honor Charles' legacy and the 90-plus-year-old ministry of Haven with your gift today? I'm David Wolin.

0: inviting you to come back and join me tomorrow. We'll be keeping it all about Jesus. It's the great story here on Haven Today.
1: This is DW News. These are our top stories. The U.S. military says it has reimposed a blockade on Iranian ports in response to Iran's attacks on commercial ships in the Strait of Hormuz. The U.S. carried out another wave of strikes on Iran ahead of restarting the blockade. Both sides blame each other for violating the agreement intended to achieve a permanent end to the conflict. Iran has retaliated to the latest U.S. strikes by attacking U.S. military assets in Gulf countries. Iranian forces issued a statement saying they had launched attacks on targets in Kuwait and struck a U.S. facility in Bahrain, as well as hitting targets in Oman. The UAE said Iran struck two of its tankers in the Strait of Hormuz. French prosecutors said a volunteer firefighter arrested over a large forest fire near Paris has confessed to starting the blaze. A second suspect admitted to accidentally causing a blaze with a discarded cigarette. Authorities say the fire near the Fontainebleau Palace was still raging but had been contained. Hundreds of hectares have been scorched.
2: Sumagot si Jesus, "Ako ang daan, katotohanan at ang buhay." 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
7: Hope is one of the most powerful words in any language. 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But in a country or situation like ours, where life is getting more difficult, where can we find real hope? Stay with us and find the answer on A Word of Hope with Bishop David Sobrepeña.

0: 2 Corinthians chapter 5, verse 7 teaches us to walk by faith and not by the things we see or feel. Do you know why? Circumstances do change. Much more, our feelings easily change. It is unstable. We cannot trust or rely upon our feelings or emotions. That's why Mark chapter 11, verse 22 encourages us to have faith in God. Today, Bishop David Sobrepeña urges us to put our faith in God and not on things we see or feel.
1: I want you to turn your Bibles to the book of Mark, chapter 11, verse 22. Jesus said, "Have faith in God." And then in John 14, 1, this is one of the famous verses for us Christians, especially today. "Let not your heart be troubled. You believe in God, believe also in me." Let us pray. Our gracious God and Heavenly Father, we thank you for your great grace that you are pouring around the world. Even this time, Lord, we ask you that you're going to speak to the hearts of your people, that we will receive your word with faith in our hearts and in our lives. I pray that you will touch and heal those who are sick in their bodies today. Intervene, Lord, in their need, especially also for our business people who are having financial difficulties, and everyone, oh God, who are having this kind of problem today. Reach out to them in the name of Jesus. Lord, we pray for those who are needing guidance, that they will receive guidance. And I pray, Lord, that you're going to speak through your servant with this important message that you have for us. Lord, anoint the lips of your servant as well as the ears of your people, and we shall give you all the praise, the honor, and the glory in Jesus' name. Amen. I would like to share with you a message entitled, "Have Faith in God." Now, faith is one of the most important elements in our Christian life. You need to pray and you need to have faith in God. Faith and prayer, they work hand in hand like a pair of wings in a bird. The bird could not fly just with one wing, but they need both wings. And so also in our Christian life, we can soar like the eagles and rise above the problems of this world if we have faith. We pray coupled with faith. But I'm going to speak to you primarily on having faith in God. First of all, I'd like for us to look at the opposition to our faith. Do we have opposition? Meron bang kalaban sa ating pananampalataya? Meron po. And one of the enemy of our lives, of course, he is the arch enemy of God, the devil. It says in Revelation chapter 12, verse 10, "Then I heard a loud voice saying in heaven, now salvation and strength and the kingdom of our God and the power of his Christ have come. For the accuser of our brethren, who accused them before our God day and night, has been cast down." So the devil is the accuser of our life. Many times when we pray, he begins to accuse you in your mind, to hinder your prayer, saying you're not good enough. Remember, you have done this, you have done that. Remember, try to bring up in your mind and in your heart, making you unworthy to come before the Lord, bringing up past sins and faults that you have done. But he is the accuser of the brethren, and he opposes our faith. In 1 Peter chapter 5, verse 8, Peter said, "Be sober, be vigilant, because your adversary, the devil, walks about like a roaring lion, seeking whom he may devour." You see, the devil will try to cheat us. Not only try to cheat us, siya po yung palagang author ng mga mandaraya. Bakit may mga mandaraya ngayon? Dahil si Satanas is the chief of all, mandaraya, cheater, deceiver. Satan will try to destroy us. Everything he does is a lie. That's one trademark of the devil. The Bible says, Jesus said, he is the father of lies. So he lies to us all the time. I don't know how many lies he has made popular during this time of crisis in the world, during this pandemic. How many lies that he has promoted and used other people to trick people and to deceive people. Only God knows, because the devil is the father of lies. Now, who are? Sino pa ang mga opposition? Who else oppose our faith, can oppose our faith? Well, you'll be surprised. Even our friends, and sometimes family members. Do you remember the friends of Job? When Job was going through his hardest trials, and if someone had been tried so severely, I have not heard anyone yet being tried and God allowed trial to happen in a person's life other than Job. Lost all his business and money and lost his children and lost his health. And he had a wife who was terrible in a time of crisis. His friends did not encourage him, but discouraged him. In fact, they have accused Job of being sinful, being a terrible person, and that God was punishing him. And of course, that's not true. As you read the book of Job, and then also his wife, sabi po ng kanyang wife, sabi niya kay Job, you know, curse God and die. Can you imagine that? Kung meron kang misis na ganyan, sasabihin na lang sa'yo kung meron kang pagsubok sa buhay, when you're going through the hardest moments of your life, if you have a husband like that, or if you have a son or a daughter like that, or a mother like that, and say, just curse God and die. It can happen. I hope it doesn't happen to you like what happened to Job. But they oppose his faith in the Lord. And you know, of course, Job overcame that, okay? Just to go into the brighter side of what happened to Job. And later on, God bless him twice more. Another opposition of our faith is our feelings. Our feelings easily change. We cannot trust our emotions and our feelings. They change from time to time. Sabi nga ng isang mga kasabihan, you know, my disposition changes without notice. You may be happy this morning and sad in the afternoon and mad at night, because your feelings, they're just like the changing of a tide in the ocean. But there's also the feelings of depression. Just like in Psalms chapter 42 verse 11. Says, why are you cast down, O my soul? And why are you disquieted within me? Hope in God, for I shall yet praise him, the help of my countenance and my God. So, yung feelings natin, kadalasan ay nagiging sagabal sa ating pananampalataya. When you have money, you feel good inside. When you don't have money or when you're broke, you feel so bad inside. And to some people, I hope not you, hallelujah, I've been broke before, but I do not allow that to lessen my faith. But some, you know, when they don't have money, their faith is in the down in the dumps. That is when we need to exercise our faith through prayer. Another opposition to our faith is our sight. Okay, it's our sight. We like to see the good things of life. We like to see results. We like to see the money. We like to see all of these things that are happening, that are in the positive side that are good. That you can actually see yourself prospering and making progress. It will come to that, of course. Sometimes you don't have faith when you do not see it. But the Bible tells us, my brothers and sisters, in 2 Corinthians chapter 5, verse 7, we walk by faith and not by sight. In John 20:29, blessed are those who have not seen and yet have believed. I want to encourage you today that you should believe God, whether or not you could see the result first. In fact, ask the Lord to open your eyes of faith to see God's answers to your prayers and through your faith in God. So many times God will move in a powerful way when you really believe it like you have it already, even though you do not have it in the physical. Glory to God. Hallelujah. Secondly, the focus of our faith. This is important. We don't focus our faith on the blessing, though we want to see the blessing. But we need to focus our faith on the blesser. Because when we get our focus on the blesser, the blessings will come. Can you say amen? So the focus of our faith is no other than God himself. Because it says in the verse, have faith in God. Have faith in his person. In Hebrews chapter 12, verse 2, it tells us, looking unto Jesus, the author and finisher of our faith. Just don't look at the problem. Don't look at the people around your home who do not have faith. Don't look at your boss in your company who is very negative about you. Don't look at your co-workers. Don't look at your surrounding place, the four walls of your house and in your surrounding area, because many times you only see problems. But focus your eyes. Look unto Jesus. Especially when you are in dire need. You have troubles in your life. In Malachi chapter 3 verse 6, for I am the Lord God, I do not change. I thank God for a God who doesn't change. Our environment changes every time. The climate changes. The political scenery changes. The news changes every day, every hour. But God never changes. He never changes. Hindi nagbabago ang Panginoon. Hindi po pabago-bago ang kanyang isipan. Ang binabantayan ng Diyos ay ang kanyang salita. Kung ikaw ay sumampalataya ayon sa salita ng Diyos, God is going to fulfill His word and His promises. Have faith in His person because God is faithful. Sabi po sa 1 Corinthians chapter 1, verse 9, God is faithful. He is faithful. Sabihin mo sa iyong mahal sa buhay na maaaring kasama mo sa bahay ngayon, God is faithful. And say it to yourself, God is faithful. Even though sometimes we are faithless, still God remains faithful. In James chapter 2, verse 17, thus also, listen to this. Faith by itself, if it does not have works, is dead. So we have to have faith and make that faith works for us. Have faith in His promises. In 2 Corinthians chapter 1, verse 20, for all the promises of God in Him are yes, and in Him, amen, to the glory of God. Through us. Yun po mga promises ni Lord. At sa panahon na ito, Hebrews 13:5 is applicable for you and me. Sabi po, let your conduct be without covetousness. Be content with such things as you have. For He Himself has said, I will never leave you nor forsake you. That is one big promise and comfort to our hearts. God never leaves us, although many times we feel like God is absent. Although sometimes we feel like the Lord is far away. You know, mga kapatid, mga magulang, the Word of God says that He will never leave you nor forsake you. Your father, your mother may forget you, but the Lord will not forget you. In Isaiah chapter 49, verse 15, it says, "Can a woman forget her nursing child and not have compassion on the son of her womb? Surely they may forget, yet I will not forget you." Have faith in His power. In Isaiah chapter 48, verse 11, "Indeed, my hand has laid the foundation of the earth, and my right hand has stretched out the heavens. When I call to them, they stand up together." In Psalms chapter 62, verse 11, it tells us that power belongs to God. Ano man pong power na hinahawakan ng tao, ano man pong power na hinahawakan ng gobyerno o mga militar, yan po ay granted o inalaw ng Diyos. But ultimate power, sovereign power of the universe belongs to God. So have faith in His power. And one of the good news is this, that I want you to have to boost your confidence so that you will overcome when problems come, when oppositions come. Sabi po ni Jesus sa Matthew 28 verse 18, "And Jesus came and spake unto them, saying, All power is given unto me in heaven and in earth." Oh, glory to God. In the King James Version, "All authority," New King James, "has been given to me in heaven and on earth," speaks of the same. God has a power, He has the authority. And that authority, that power, He has given to us when He said in Acts chapter 1 verse 8, "And you shall receive power after the Holy Spirit is come upon you." So on the one hand, Jesus said, "I have the power." And then in Acts chapter 1 verse 8, He has given us the power of the Holy Spirit. So have faith in His power. Then another thing that I want you to have faith in is that have faith in His plan and purpose. Have faith in His plan for your life and purpose for your life. God has called us to a higher purpose. Glory to God. And now, by the way, God wants you to make some money. And some of you will be successful. And I pray that if you are faithful to God, you listen to His word, that some of you might even become millionaire, multimillionaire to the glory of God. God sees your heart. The potential of making a lot of money is there. And the Lord will give you wisdom and give you ideas to make you successful in business. Glory to God. But let me tell you, God has a higher plan and purpose for your life beyond just making money and working and earning for a living. I love what He says in Jeremiah chapter 29 verse 11. "For I know the thoughts that I think toward you, says the Lord, thoughts of peace and not of evil, to give you a future and a hope." The future that God has planned out for you and for me is so grand. It's so big. Hallelujah. Not only for your life here on earth, but in the life to come throughout eternity. Praise the Lord. The Bible says, "Eye has not seen, or ear have not heard, or entered into the minds of people the things that God has planned for His people." God has a plan for your life. And although we are going through some hardship today, we are going through trials today, at kuminsan, you know, ating pong tinatanong, kailan po ba matatapos itong kahirapan? Kailan matatapos itong mga COVID-19 na ito. Kailan matatapos ito na babalik yung ating mga freedom? Kailan magiging normal ulit? That word normal. Right now, you know, some people are saying new normal. Or some are saying old normal. Let me tell you, brothers and sisters, glory to God, the normal thing about being a Christian is to become an overcoming Christian, a Christian that is prayerful, a Christian that is full of faith, a Christian who will believe God for the impossible, who will maintain his relationship with God no matter what. That is normal. Hallelujah. And to have a heart to reach out to the people of the world who are lost and who is in need of the salvation that only comes through Jesus Christ. In Romans chapter 8, verse 28, it tells us, "And we know that all things work together for good to those who love God, to those who are called according to His purpose." So sa kabila ng ating paghihirap ngayon, sa kabila ng ating pagpapagal, sa kabila ng anuman na dinadaanan natin, if your life is anchored on God, on your faith in God, though you don't may not understand it for the moment, but let me tell you, according to the Word of God, all things work together for good. Of course, there is a condition to those who love God, to those who are called according to His purpose. Do you love God? You love the Lord Jesus Christ? You responded to His love reaching out to you? And are you called according to His purpose? If you are a believer in Christ, yes, you are called. Hindi lamang po sa mga pastor, hindi lamang po sa mga full-time na manggagawa ang tinawag ng Diyos. Lahat po ng mga Kristiyano, lahat po who have believed and trusted in Jesus as their Lord and Savior, they are called according to God's purpose. And therefore, all things will work together for good for you. Glory to God. So, have faith in God. Ano man po yung pangangailangan ngayon, have faith in God. Maring ikaw ay mamalubhang kalagayan o karamdaman, have faith in God. Although maybe the doctors have told you, you have only several weeks or several months or days, have faith in God. Although you are bankrupt today, have faith in God. Because if you have faith in God, God will come into the scene of your life and change things for you. Change your life for the better.

0: Hallelujah. 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Father, I thank you for your word. Oh, thank you, Lord, that we can anchor our lives and our faith in you, that you will not disappoint us, oh God. Though we don't understand what's happening today, we understand and we trust your heart. We trust your plans for our lives because you have a definite plan and a great future for us, oh Lord. I thank you in that we believe, glory to God, that all things will work together for our good because we love you and you have called us according to your purpose. 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I pray that you will return to the Lord. I want you to pray this prayer of commitment. Will you follow this prayer? Make it coming from your heart. Sabi mo, Lord Jesus. Sabi mo, thank you because you love someone like me. You died on the cross of Calvary for my sins. You died, you were buried, but you rose again after the third day. Sabi mo, Lord, you're alive today to give me new life and a hope of eternal life. O sabi mo sa Panginoon, Lord, patawarin mo ako sa aking mga kasalanan. Tinatanggap kita, I receive you in my heart and in my life as Savior and Lord of my life. Thank you for saving my soul. And beginning today, I open up my heart and my life to be a channel of your grace and your blessings. In Jesus' name, I ask these things. Amen.
1: 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A Word of Hope can be heard Mondays through Fridays from 7 p.m. to 7:30 p.m. That's Mondays through Fridays from 7 p.m. to 7:30 p.m. Here at 1233 DYVS, the sweet voice of salvation. God bless you.

Seeing then that we have a great high priest that is passed into the heavens, Jesus, the Son of God, let us hold fast our profession. For we have not an high priest which cannot be touched with the feeling of our infirmities, but was in all points tempted like as we are, yet without sin. Let us therefore come boldly unto the throne of grace, that we may obtain mercy and find grace to help in time of need. Taken from the book of Hebrews chapter 4, verses 14 to 16. Maayong gabi sa mga matutong matagpalamati sang radio station DYVS, The Sweet Voice of Salvation, 1233 kilohertz on your radio. Today is Wednesday, July 15. And once again, welcome sa aton nga Prayer for the Nation. Sa gihapon niyo kubos nga lagad si Pastor Jerry Paglumutan. Sa gihapon, as always, nagakalipay nga kada Wednesday night mag-updanay kita sa aton nga pagpasalamat, pagdayaw, pag-ampo sa aton nga gamhanan kagbuhi nga Dios. Praise God, He has been so good to us, mga utod. From the rising of the sun till the sun goes down, His love and mercy and even faithfulness never comes to an end. Pasalamat kita nga despite sang imperfections, mga turmoils and troubles in life, every day aton ginatubang sa aton nga pagpangabuhi, even sa aton nga government, even sa aton nga nasyon Pilipinas or economy, kadamo sa mga challenges, yet nagkapasalamat kita because in all of those we believe that our God is alive, He's watching us, He is our great provider, He promised not to leave nor forsake us, and that's our confidence as Christians that life must go on because God is with us. Gani mga utod, mga abiyan, sa sininga gabi, updin nyo ako sa aton nga pagpangamuyo sa Ginoo. Kag before anything else, gusto na akong i-quote sa inyo ang 2 Chronicles chapter 7 verse 14 that says, "If my people which are called by my name shall humble themselves and pray and seek my face and turn from the wicked ways, then will I hear from heaven and I will forgive their sins and I will heal their lands." Mga utod ko sa Ginoo, please join me as we come to the Lord in prayer. Let us pray. Our most gracious and loving, faithful Father in Heaven, Lord, we praise and thank you for this beautiful night that you have given us, Lord, nga makadulog kami sa imo, Ginoo, sa pagpangamuyo, pagpasalamat, before kami mag-take rest, before kami, Ginoo, mag-piyong sa among mata sa pagpahuway. 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Lord, thank you for this moment nga makabulay-bulay kami, Ginoo, kag be reminded nga ikaw nga Dios nga amon ginapangamuyuan really understands our feeling, our need, our hearts, because Lord Jesus, ikaw nagpakatao sa inyo kalibutan not only to pay for the penalty for our sins, but Lord, so that you will understand kung anong balatsyagon sang isa ka katao. 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Lord, thank you so much. 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And despite hard times nga amon gan eksperyensya, salamat kay your grace, your strength is sufficient for us. And Lord, tonight, aring amon nga mga
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Especially our beloved Far East Broadcasting Company, nga mga stations Ginoo nga sa diin ginagamit ni Mighty all over the world, na maglabot sa pulong sang kaluwasan sa tagipusoon sa mga katawhan. Father, we commit to you the 702 DCS, agapay ng sambayanan dira sa Metro Manila. Lord, we pray for your protection, even wisdom, for our field reporters as they cover the impeachment proceedings amid the current political climate. Yes, Lord, we pray for wisdom, even discernment, for the programming team as they prepare for SONA coverage and for grace to report fairly, accurately, and even without bias. We commit to you the 98.7 DZFE, the Master's Touch, still in Metro Manila. We pray for wisdom and smooth operations as God continues to strengthen our small but committed team. Salamat Ginoo ining small team Ginoo. I pray that you will empower, that even kadutay lang sa ila, they will create an impact sa siniginoo nga operations. We commit to you the 1143 DSMR Missions Radio dira sa Santiago, Isabela. Lord, we pray for good health and wisdom for the staff and all program partners. We even pray for wisdom and strength and diligence for the technical staff as they edit and mix programs for our talents and broadcasters. We are committing to you the Prayer and Breakfast Fellowship and PM Radio Distribution dira iya sa Bacnor, Burgos, Isabela, on August 1, 2026. Father, we would like to commit to you even ang amon nga Care 104.3 DWAY-FM dira sa Legazpi, Albay. Lord, we pray for your special provision and even additional staff with a heart and calling to serve you, Lord. And Lord, we pray for Adapt a School Outreach, that the medical and dental mission, Bible distribution, sharing God's word will bear lasting spiritual fruit, even Ginoo open doors for ongoing discipleship. Thank you, Lord. We pray for your guidance and anointing for Pamibe Kanbawaan on July 10, that the broadcast will encourage prayer and bless the nation, schools, and even families. We pray, Father, for additional ministry partners and faithful donors to help sustain and expand the ministry. Father, we commit to you our 1233 DYVS, the sweet voice of salvation, Dries Bacolod. We pray for protection over DYVS transmitter and broadcasting operations during the rainy season. 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We pray for strong response to the audience survey launched a few weeks ago. We even pray for your provision for this month's operational needs. We pray for more committed and faithful donors and even meaningful and refreshing recharge on July 14 to 16. We pray for the 97.5 DYFEFM Unang Tugon ng Pamayanan dira iya Ginoo sa Tacloban. We pray for your guidance, even wisdom, as this DYFE plans its first quarter activity for the year 2026 and 2027.
We pray for the 1116 DXAS, your community radio direct sa Zamboanga. We pray for the FABC Sunday will strengthen partnership with local churches and foster unity in sharing the gospel. We pray, Lord, for a refreshing and meaningful staff recharge on July 15 to 17, bringing renewed strength, fellowship, and even vision to the DXAS team. We pray for our Muslim listeners will have open hearts to receive the gospel, to come to the knowledge of our Lord and Savior Jesus Christ. We've been praying for your protection, good health, and even strength for all DXAS staff, broadcast partners, and even program hosts, and even the block timers. We pray, Father, for the 103.3, the new JDXJLFM, your positive choice, Diraya sa Cagayan de Oro City. Father, we pray for guidance, even favor, as preparations continue for the DXJL anniversary. We pray for unity, wisdom, and harmony among the team as they serve with one heart, one mind, and one purpose. Father, we pray for the 1197 DXFE, the Good News Radio, Diraya sa Davao. We pray for wisdom in producing online and on-demand content, protection, good health, and even provision for the staff and their families. We pray for wisdom for the network program and Plagued 2.0. We pray for the Rahab, blessing Rahab, especially the women attending the Thursday Bible study. We pray for the 106.9 DXGR FM, Radyo Gandingan, Diraya Ginoo sa Cotabato City. We pray for special protection over the entire DXGR team during the 2026 Recharge Retreat and Team Building on July 10 to 11. May everyone return home safely with refreshed bodies, renewed spirit, and strengthened unity. Lord, we pray for your wisdom, even guidance and creativity as we produce digital content that effectively reaches our Muslim audience. We pray for the new ministry partners and donors, and even for your continued faithfulness through generosity of our existing partners. And Father, also we pray for good health, protection, and even your sustaining grace to all DXGR staff, volunteers, and even their families. Father, we commit to you the 1062 DXKI, your friendly voice, Coronadal. We pray for a meaningful, spirit-filled recharge of the DXKI team on July 10 to 12, 2026 at Tupi, South Cotabato. Lord, kabay pa that this may be the time for spiritual renewal, refreshing, fellowship, strengthened unity, and even we pray for protection and safety and even good health throughout the retreat. We pray for wisdom and creativity as we develop strategies to actively engage our listeners through our social media platforms. We pray, Father, for the special ministry and support teams. Especially, we pray for Papuri Music Ministry. Lord, we praise and thank you for upcoming ministry partnership. We pray for the continued strengthening of church partnership for the new opportunities to share the gospel through music. We pray for your special guidance and provision as we prepare for upcoming Papuri concert and events, and that he will continue to expand Papuri reach through streaming platforms. Father, we pray for a shortwave broadcast, the XBX. We pray for your strength, protection, and safety of our station and its staff. We pray for your continued provision as we faithfully utilize shortwave broadcasting alongside evolving digital technologies. Lord, we pray for our nation, Philippines. We pray for those affected by the eruption of Ganon volcano, which sent ash into the air and affected nearby communities, including parts of Cebu.
Lord, we pray for your special protection over the evacuees and those exposed to ash fall. We pray for wisdom and strength for our local authorities and even emergency responders, and peace, comfort, and provision for the affected families. Lord, we pray that you will also use DYVS broadcast to bring hope, encouragement, and timely information to those impacted by the eruption. We pray for the National Historical Commission of the Philippines, the NHCP, rejected claims that Batanes belongs to China. Further, it's a conflict. Lord, calling them baseless and historically inaccurate. The NHCP said there is no evidence of Chinese governance over the island, noting that Batanes was incorporated into the Philippines in 1783 and thus remained under continuous Philippine sovereignty. The commission joined the DFA, DNG, AFP, and NSC in affirming that Philippine sovereignty over Batanes is indisputable and non-negotiable. Lord, we pray for affected areas by Typhoon Indai. The severe weather triggered deadly landslides in Malapatan, Sarangani, and Calanugas, and even Lanao del Sur, with search, rescue, and relief operations ongoing. And Father, finally, pray for our concern around the world, the Middle East and USA. An uneasy calm has returned after 2 days of deadly exchanges between the United States and Iran, with the mediating countries working to revive diplomacy. The U.S. says it remains committed to negotiations with Tehran, while technical nuclear talks continue. The conflict has disputed shipping through the Strait of Hormuz, affecting global oil markets, although maritime traffic and oil demands are gradually recovering. We pray, Father God, meanwhile tensions remain high across the region, with ongoing Israeli military operations in the occupied West Bank and continued violence in Gaza. Father, we pray for the FABC counseling ministries in Russia and even Ukraine. The team is learning to adapt quickly as the questions and challenges shared by listeners become increasingly difficult. Lord, I pray for wisdom that you will give to the team, and we pray for the counselors as they comfort those who are hurting and share the overflowing love of Christ sa tagipusoon sa ninyong mga tao. Father, thank you for this concern. And Lord, diri sa amon sa Bacolod, diri sa amon sa nasyon Pilipinas, we pray for the ongoing impeachment trial. Father, please intervene to our nation Philippines. The Filipino people are suffering. Sa mga nagakatabo sa among nasyon, the issue of corruption, the issue, Father God, sa mga injustices nga nagakalatabo, ining mga criminals, mga guilty people, that it's so hard for them nga mapatawan sang kaso tungod nga ara sa posisyon. 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I pray for more servants, more pastors to be engaged in market preaching, evangelism ministry. Lord, ginapangamuyo ko, padamua pa gid ang imo mga alagad that willing to share the gospel. We believe that the time is at hand, the end is near. Today kami Ginoo that instead to worry, we will keep on sharing the gospel of Jesus Christ to the people. Bless us tonight as we take rest, because all these things we ask and pray in Jesus' name. Amen and amen. Madamong salamat abyan sa inyong pag-upod sa akon sa atong pagpangamuyo. Once again, this is your friend,
Pastor Jerry Paglumutan saying, may God bless you and rest under the shadow of His wings. Good night.

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0: 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DYVS is being maintained and operated by the following personnel, duly licensed by the National Telecommunications Commission and the Professional Regulation Commission. Electronics and Communications Engineer Joaquin Aliga Jr., ECE number 001-1597, and First Class Radio Operators Reynold Apohen, NTC License 02-1PVI-25768, Julie Sobi Belleza, NTC License 96-1PVI-18356, and Bonard Carmona, NTC License 93-1PVI-4858. 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

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Let us therefore follow after the things which make for peace and things wherewith one may edify one another." 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Lord, we praise you and thank you for
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So thank you Lord God at the same time sang mga skillful hands and dedicated service nila ni Kuya Alan and Kuya Julie sa Sinigino ang station. Also, Lord, thank you for the ongoing praying continue, Lord God. Pray kami for ongoing hiring process for the office staff. And also, thank you for your provision through kind and generous donors sa Sininga Station. Heaven Lord, we pray for care 104.3 DWEYFM Legazpi Albay. 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At the same time, ikaw gid ang padayon nga mag-bless. 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Even we pray Lord God 97.5 DYFE FM unang tugon ng pamayanan Tacloban. We praise you God for good health and protection over all DYFE staff, volunteers, partners and their families. 1062 DXKI, your friendly voice, Coronadal. Praise you, God, for the opportunity with their partner with the Deep Ed South Cotabato. And then All Nation General Baptist Church, Jacksonville, Florida. And Restore Ministries enriching the students and teachers of San Vicente National High School through medical, dental, and psychosocial and spiritual care. We continue to pray that the seeds of gospel will take root and that me will grow in Christ through DXKI's ministry. Lord God, thank you for the opportunity to partner with the plug-in ministry of Campus Crusade for Christ and Praise City's Church of Coronadal in providing relief to families affected by the volcano or by the 7.8 magnitude earthquake. Also, Lord God, we pray for the plan, psychosocial support for affected families and for more opportunities to partner in ministry. Heaven Lord, here in 1233 DYVS, the sweet voice of Salvation Bacolod, thank you, God, for the successful recharge, meaningful time of fellowship and encouragement for our team. Praise you, God, for sustaining our broadcast and daily operations despite the heavy rains. Bisan pa Ginoo, thank you for the visit of Calvary Chapel, USA, and 10th Hour Project, and for their special program. Salamat man Ginoo for the opportunity to present DYVS and share His word with pastors during the Bacolod Pastors and Prayer Fellowship. Lord God, bisan pa nagapadayon kami sa pag-pray sang fundraising project update sang 1143 DCMR Mission Radio Santiago Isabela. Praise you God for your faithful provision with 678 radio units funded as of July 9 through the 1000 PM radio fund drive. 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
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We pray also for event or the events of FEPC Life Kunik Sadin Lord God, for their preparations and promotion of the upcoming Life Kunik hashtag break time cycle, a mental health wellness forum on bullying and depression, featuring Dr. Joyce Piapgu, Christian counselor, educator, and authors. And mental health advocate. So God, Lord, ikaw gid pray magpakamayo siri kag we continue to pray for domestic broadcast station 702 DCES Agapay ng Sambayanan Manila. We continue to pray for your protection and guidance for our field reporters as they cover the impeachment proceedings amid the current political climate. Wisdom and discernment for the programming team as they prepare for SUNA coverage and for grace to report fairly, accurately, and without bias. Even Lord God, we pray for 98.7 DCFE, the Master's Touch Manila. We pray for wisdom and smooth operations as God continues to strengthen our small but committed team. 1143 DCMR Missions Radio Santiago Isabela. Praying good Lord God for good health and wisdom for the staff and all program partners, wisdom, strength, and diligence for the technical staff as the edit and mix programs for our talents and broadcasters. 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

0: and open doors for ongoing discipleship. So, Lord God, ikaw gid para yun magpakamayo, bisan pa, diri sa 1233 DYVS, the sweet voice of salvation, Bakulod. 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Lord God, I am a provision at the same time as we conduct visits with our ministry partners. Lord, salamat gid sang tanan, ikaw Ginoo amon gid ang panupod sa mga radio station nga nag-broadcast mga manugwali kag tanan Ginoo nga nag-emphasize sang kaluwasan nga yara sa imo lamang anak nga si Lord Jesus Christ. Lord, ikaw gid ang padayon nga magpakamayo bisan pa ang na biktima Ginoo sang as full diri sa kanlaon. Lord, ikaw gid padayon maga bulig ka mga tipig gamita man Ginoo ang DYVS nga iban Ginoo nga nagapamati, they will be encouraged and comfort with your word. Lord God, amon ginapamuyo bisan pa ang iban Ginoong nation. Lord, ikaw gid maga bulig sa piyak sang tension gakatabo dito sa Middle East. Lord, awon prayer nga ikaw gid paday mga tipig isan pa sang FEBC counseling ministries in Russia and Ukraine. The team is learning to adapt quickly as the questions and challenges shared by listeners become increasingly difficult. But we pray for the counselors as they comfort those who are hurting and share the overflowing love of Christ, that you will keep them, Lord God. So karon nga adlaw, salamat Ginoo ini amon ginatugyan nga ikaw gid padayon magatipig diri sa sining radio station. Tanan nga nagaprogram kag i-bless, Lord God, ang mensahe ilabinigit sang eternal life through your Son Jesus Christ. This is our prayers through the mighty name of our loving Lord and Savior Jesus Christ. Amen.
1: The time right now is exactly 5 o'clock.